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0: weather. For Troy and the Wiregrass, 20% chance of rain tonight, low 73. Sunny tomorrow, 20% chance of afternoon rain, high 92. Tomorrow night, the same as tonight. And Wednesday, the same as Tuesday. Again tonight, 20% chance of rain, low 73. 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

There's Micah Mechanics. All I need is a miracle. That may have been your theme of the day because a lot of you guys probably went back to work today if you had last week off or took a nice long holiday weekend. What's going on? I'm Keith Stevens. Welcome to the show. And Donna Summer and

0: There's ZZ Top and Legs. How you doing? I'm Keith Stevens. Brand new week in the Monday after 4th of July. Not a good weekend if you had any sort of investment in the movie Supergirl. 75% box office decline in its second week. Now, this was a movie that the budget was $275 million. And it went from taking in 50 plus million in the opening weekend to around 9 this past weekend. Not good. By the way, the Minions movie was number one at the box office. Progressive Insurance. 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
1: For Troy and the Wiregrass, 20% chance of rain tonight, tomorrow afternoon, tomorrow night, and Wednesday afternoon. Low 73 tonight, high tomorrow 92. Tomorrow night's low 74, and Wednesday's high also 92. Again tonight, slight chance of rain, low 73 for Troy and the Wiregrass on Classic Hits 94.7.
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0: There's Corey Hart in sunglasses at night. I am Keith Stevens. Boy, summer flying by. Now that we're past the 4th of July, you've got more World Cup action. World Cup's only got a couple more weeks left. In fact, less than 2 weeks now. The final on July 19th. Second and final week of Wimbledon coming up this week as well. And next week, the Major League Baseball All-Star Game.
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7: Detroit in the Wiregrass, 20% chance of rain tonight, low 73. Sunny tomorrow, 20% chance of afternoon rain, high 92. Tomorrow night, the same as tonight. And Wednesday, the same as Tuesday. Again tonight, 20% chance of rain, low 73. 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
12: This is Steve Flowers. I've listened to WTBF all my life. I'm now a regular participant on the morning show. Having been involved with Alabama politics for many decades, I'm often asked by many political candidates, "Steve, I've got limited campaign money. Where should I spend it?" I always tell them the WTBF morning show, the listening audience is overwhelming, and it crosses all demographic lines. Young and old alike, all over Pike County, tune into the morning show on WTBF. It's the biggest bang for your buck when it comes to advertising dollars in our area.
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0: There's Seals Across. I am Keith Stevens. You know, America has a long history of changing the world for good. Now, here are some things that Americans have invented that have completely transformed how humanity lives. I know that's a big buildup, right? How about the telephone? Big one. Airplane? Pretty big. How about the internet? And the one that always gets my attention, maybe not the most important one, but GPS. I mean, I can't imagine now traveling anywhere without my GPS setting my way.
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2: I'm Doc Kirby. Here's a book bit. 100 Bible verses that made America, defining moments that shaped our enduring foundation of faith, by Robert J. Morgan, Thomas Nelson. With so many countercultural ideas about America's origins and motivations being bandied about, it behooves serious students of our nation to investigate the deep spiritual roots of the United States. This book goes all the way back to 1511, from a Spanish conquistador with a different goal than finding riches. His was saving souls. The sermons and the Bible verses which inspired them continue in the colonies. In fact, the first 22 are all in that critical growth era. Number 23 through 36 are set in the American Revolution, and there are examples for every war, crisis, and special event up to 2019. The author states, not every founding father was a Christian, a Bible believer, or a paragon of virtue. Some of the founding fathers were disciples of Enlightenment rationalism, but even they were intimately acquainted with the contents of the Bible. They vigorously studied Scripture and respected its ethical teaching. July 20th, 1620. The Puritans decide to immigrate to the New World to establish a settlement based on the pure worship of the God of the Bible. When they arrive via their little boat to what is now Cape Cod, they wrote and signed the Mayflower Compact based on Psalm 107, which would become the cornerstone of American representative government. On May 31, 1638, Thomas Hooker spoke on Deuteronomy 1:13, considered among the most important sermons in colonial New England. October 23, 1740, the electrifying Methodist preacher George Whitfield spoke on John 3:7. July 8, 1741, saw Jonathan Edwards deliver America's most famous sermon, Sinners in the Hands of an Angry God, based on Deuteronomy 32. By the American Revolution, New England had more clergy per population than anywhere else, delivered at least 5 million sermons, often touching on the message of liberty, freedom, and obedience to God alone. September 7, 1774, saw the first prayer of the assembled Continental Congress, based on Psalm 35. March 23, 1775, Patrick Henry, America's premier orator, quoted Jeremiah 8 to the Second Virginia Convention. April 19, 1775, Jonas Clark preached on Joel 3 in Lexington, Massachusetts, on the eve of the battle there. David Avery left his pulpit on April 23, 1775, after speaking to his congregation on Nehemiah 4, to become Washington's first military chaplain. Time and again, prayers were offered fervently for God's intervention, and the Continental Army was rescued. To learn the story of founder John Jay and his enormous contributions to the earliest republic, to read how post-revolution America abandoned its Christian heritage until the Second Great Awakening broke out, led by preachers such as Elias Boudinot. Jedediah Morse pastored in Charlestown and later among Native Americans, and he was the father of American geography as well as that of Samuel Morse. That's not half the book's entries. This is a great way to reflect on America's deep Christian roots, on its 250th birthday and beyond. 100 Bible Verses That Made America, Defining Moments That Shaped Our Enduring Foundation of Faith, by Robert J. Morgan, from Thomas Nelson. I'm Doc Kirby. That's a book bit. To have your upcoming events put on WTBF, drop it by our studios, 67 West Court Square in Troy, or email it to WTBF at WTBFradio.com or The Morning Show at WTBFradio.com. 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
1: Fox News, I'm Tom Graham. Controversies continue to mount for Senate Democrat candidate Graham Plattner. The latest involves allegations of sexual assault.
2: His girlfriend says back in 2021, he showed up at her house very drunk and forced himself on her, even though she says she repeatedly told him to stop. So this is what we know. Jenny Racicot is a woman from Maine now accusing Plattner of sexual assault. She talked to Politico in a new report saying, I remember him grabbing my pelvis and being really forceful on me.
1: Fox's Alexis McAdams. Plattner has denied the allegations. Colorado's largest wildfire continues to prompt evacuations.
3: The Aspen Acres fire has now burned across more than 91,000 acres. Several counties affected have evacuated more than 10,000 people. The fire is said to be between 10 and 20% contained.
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2: 4.7 weather. For Troy and the Wiregrass, 20% chance of rain tonight, tomorrow afternoon, tomorrow night, and Wednesday afternoon. Low 73 tonight, high tomorrow 92. Tomorrow night's low 74, and Wednesday's high also 92. Again tonight, slight chance of rain, low 73 for Troy and the Wiregrass on Classic Hits 94.7.
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I'm Keith Stevens. Well, don't look now, kids, but over the weekend I heard my very first back-to-school commercial. As the old saying goes, you can run, but you cannot hide.

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0: The Police, da-da-da-da-da. I'm Keith Stevens. By the way, Sting's got a new album out called The Night Watch. It's a live album and kind of stripped down versions. And there's a couple of classic Police songs on the album. Message in a Bottle is on there. I see Roxanne, every little thing she does is magic. 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
8: 4.7 weather. For Troy and the Wiregrass, 20% chance of rain tonight, low 73. Sunny tomorrow, 20% chance of afternoon rain, high 92. Tomorrow night, the same as tonight. And Wednesday, the same as Tuesday. Again tonight, 20% chance of rain, low 73. 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

0: There's Blondie from Parallel Lines. One way or another, we're going to get you. 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
7: 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Stillman Martin had been invited to preach at church some hours from his home, but his wife was ill. His young son asked, Father, don't you think that if God wants you to preach today, he'll take care of mother while you're away? When Stillman returned after preaching, his wife had written the words to Be Not Dismayed, and he wrote the music that night. 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
7: For Troy and the Wiregrass, 20% chance of rain tonight, tomorrow afternoon, tomorrow night, and Wednesday afternoon. Low 73 tonight, high tomorrow 92. Tomorrow night's low 74, and Wednesday's high also 92. Again tonight, slight chance of rain, low 73 for Troy and the Wiregrass on Classic Hits 94.7. Reginald Hare was a church musician who later served as a parish priest in England and the Bishop of Calcutta. No matter where he served, Reginald was always impressed by the holiness of God. His most famous hymn reflects the awe of majesty of God. Holy, holy, holy, Lord God Almighty, God in three persons, blessed Trinity. 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

0: There's Harold Melvin, the love I lost. I'm Keith Stevens. Well, if you didn't know, today was National Fried Chicken Day, which means maybe put that on your menu for your Tuesday. But one that really got me laughing because I have a cat who spent a lot of time with me watching the World Cup over the holiday weekend. Today is World Zoomies Day. I guess that would apply to a dog, too, but nothing like a cat with the zoomies.
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1: Fox News, I'm Deborah Valentine. As President Trump heads to Turkey for the two-day NATO summit, he is pressuring NATO allies on two major fronts.
2: What the president does want is more support from NATO members in the fight to denuclearize Iran. That's on top of the continued demand that European allies increase defense spending.
1: Fox's Alexandria Hoff reporting from the White House. Maine Democratic Senate candidate Graham Plattner says he'll reflect on his campaign after being accused of sexual assault by another woman. On Fox's The Ingram Angle, Pennsylvania Senator John Fetterman calls on Vermont Senator Bernie Sanders to pull his endorsement.
3: More than anyone, he helped him elect and now apologize to the victims, especially the woman that she claimed that he raped her. So I don't know why you want to keep pushing these kinds of people.
1: The Senate Minority Leader Chuck Schumer has dropped his endorsement. 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
4: 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District 1 Commissioner LaWanda Green-Bell is hosting a Pike County District 1 meeting Saturday from 11 till 10 at the Meeksville Volunteer Fire Department on County Road 7714. All of District 1 is invited. Nobody talks more about South Alabama than us.
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3: West. For Troy and the Wiregrass, 20% chance of rain tonight, low 73. Sunny tomorrow, 20% chance of afternoon rain, high 92. Tomorrow night, the same as tonight. And Wednesday, the same as Tuesday. Again tonight, 20% chance of rain, low 73. 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William Cowper had a hard life. He lost his mother at age 6, was mistreated by fellow students, and his father prevented him from marrying the girl he loved. He tried to commit suicide. After a year in an asylum, he was released to the care of a Christian couple and struggled with mental illness, yet wrote, "God moves in a mysterious way his wonders to perform. God never abandoned him, and he won't abandon you." Worship with First Baptist Church of Troy, Sundays at 10:15 on AM 970, FM 96.3, and online from our website, troyfbc.org.
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REO Speedwagon from the iconic album called High Infidelity. What's going on? I'm Keith Stevens. This group says this will be it for touring after 2026. This is Orleans.

0: It's Whitney. I'm Keith Stevens. All right, random facts time. Which grows faster, your fingernails or your toenails? And I would have thought this one too. 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
11: 4.7 weather. For Troy and the Wiregrass, 20% chance of rain tonight, tomorrow afternoon, tomorrow night, and Wednesday afternoon. Low 73 tonight, high tomorrow 92. Tomorrow night's low 74, and Wednesday's high also 92. Again tonight, slight chance of rain, low 73 for Troy and the Wiregrass on Classic Hits 94.7.
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10: For Troy in the Wiregrass, 20% chance of rain tonight, low 73. Sunny tomorrow, 20% chance of afternoon rain, high 92. Tomorrow night, the same as tonight. And Wednesday, the same as Tuesday. Again tonight, 20% chance of rain, low 73 for Troy and the Wiregrass on Classic Hits 94.7.
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0: There's Bob Welch and Sentimental Lady. I'm Keith Stevens. Well, if you're around somebody that's a little down in the dumps, here's a little tip for you from something called Foodology. A serving of ice cream, perfect for summer, can be a dose of happy, especially if that ice cream is chocolate and it's served up with, quoting here, mood-enhancing ingredients. Those would be coffee, almonds, or mint. Oh, I love mint chocolate chip ice cream. Food researchers concluded that chocolate, coffee, strawberry, rocky road, and vanilla are the flavors most likely to lift a person who's feeling a little moody and low.
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1: 6 News, I'm Ted Lindner. President Trump heading to Ankara, Turkey tonight for Tuesday's start of the two-day NATO summit. Fox's Alexandria Hoff.
2: President Trump said last month he wouldn't be attending the Ankara summit if not for Turkish President Erdogan.
1: The two-day summit takes place as the president has criticized allies for not paying their fair share of defense funding. And over 91,000 acres have been scorched as Colorado continues to battle several catastrophic wildfires, forcing thousands of residents to evacuate. Pueblo County Sheriff David Lucero.
3: I know everyone is anxious about returning home. 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
1: Officials report the Aspen Acres fires reached 12% containment as of Monday, with over 1,300 personnel now engaged in the massive firefighting operation. 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
2: For Troy and the Wiregrass, 20% chance of rain tonight, tomorrow afternoon, tomorrow night, and Wednesday afternoon. Low 73 tonight, high tomorrow 92. Tomorrow night's low 74, and Wednesday's high also 92. Again tonight, slight chance of rain, low 73 for Troy and the Wiregrass on Classic Hits 94.7. 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

Kenny Loggins, I'm Keith Stevens. Well, you did it. You made it through the Monday after a long holiday weekend, and your reward? Great songs like this one from the Clam X Blues Band, and Couldn't Get It Right.

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0: Rolling Stones, Start Me Up. I am Keith Stevens. Sorry, how was your work day today? Were you in the office? Were people friendly? Were they smiling because they were back to work? Or were they a little rude? Well, apparently rude can be contagious at the office. True, much like a head cold or the flu, experiencing rude behavior makes people more likely to expect it, and that expectation then causes people to behave more rude to others. Becomes like a chain of bad events. 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
12: Exploring science and the sea. It's hard to think of anything good coming from earthquakes, but for life in part of the Southern Ocean, they could be crucial. A recent study found that underwater quakes could intensify blooms of phytoplankton. These tiny plant-like organisms form the base of the marine food web. They also absorb carbon dioxide from the air and release oxygen. So anything that bumps up their numbers a bit is good for life in the Southern Ocean and around the planet. Every spring and summer, a big bloom develops between Antarctica and New Zealand and Australia. But 3 decades of satellite photos revealed a huge range in the size of the bloom. Some years, it covers an area the size of Delaware. In others, it can be dozens of times larger, as big as California. The blooms are fed by iron, a key nutrient. But there's not a lot of it in the Southern Ocean, and the location of the annual bloom isn't near any of the most common sources of iron. So researchers looked for a deeper cause. They found that the bloom occurs in a region with lots of underwater volcanoes. Vents pump hot, iron-rich fluids into the water, possibly feeding the bloom. Records of volcanic activity in the region showed that when the ocean floor was rocked by earthquakes of magnitude 5 or greater in the months before a bloom, the event was much bigger. The tremors might clear out blocked vents or create new ones, boosting the amount of iron in the water. A positive impact for earthquakes. Science in the Sea is a production of the University of Texas Marine Science Institute and is on the web at scienceandthesea.org. I'm Holly Brawley.
11: Or according to Wiregrass, 20% chance of rain tonight, low 73. Sunny tomorrow, 20% chance of afternoon rain, high 92. Tomorrow night, the same as tonight. And Wednesday, the same as Tuesday. Again tonight, 20% chance of rain, low 73. 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

0: Fleetwood Mac, I'm Keith Stevens. I don't want to say summer's going by quick, but 2 months from tomorrow is Labor Day.
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0: It's No Doubt and Don't Speak. I'm Keith Stevens. All right, a little suggestion for your summer reading list. Have you compiled yours? Yes, I mentioned on the show on Friday that I've got books stacked up like 1776 because it's America's 250, and I continue to put it off. Anyway, they said the latest history book, you may want to read some fiction. According to a recent study, people who read literary fiction display higher levels of empathy and ability to understand others' beliefs and emotions than those who just prefer the nonfiction or those summer romantic novels.
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0: There's Carl Carlton and Everlasting Love. I'm Keith Stevens, and a song also done very, very well about 20 years later by Gloria Estefan. Well, from Prevention Magazine, if you want to be sure to recall something you just read, warm up your memory by first moving your eyes from side to side for 30 seconds. See, if I did that, I'd get dizzy. Horizontal eye movements are thought to help interaction between the two hemispheres of your brain, and the communication between them is key to retrieving certain types of memories.
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5: Hi, this is Shauna. Welcome to Johnny Erickson Tada Sharing Hope. We've come to another edition of Dear Johnny, and if you don't mind, we're going to get right to it. So, Johnny, here's a tough question from Mary Grace, who asks, Johnny, I'm assuming you've never had children. I'm also assuming that you and Ken made that decision consciously, since quadriplegia does not affect fertility, as far as I'm aware. My husband and I are also having to think through whether or not we'll continue to try to have children. After multiple losses, years of infertility, and a recent diagnosis. Johnny, did you grieve not having children? What would your encouragement be for someone who can't have children?
6: Well, Mary Grace, this is a tough question. And my heart goes out to you and your husband, as it's obvious that you would really love to start a family. But to your first question, yes, I grieved over not being able to conceive. I clearly recall one afternoon leaving the office of our infertility specialist. Yes, Ken and I went to a specialist, and I just started sobbing. We had to pull over as I could not stop wailing. Never in all my years of paralysis had I wept like that, like it was deep, deep from inside. So yes, there was grief, but there was also God's word, and I knew I would go crazy if I wallowed in my loss. So if Ken and I were not going to have children, then God must have a better plan. So my husband and I hitched our wagon to Psalm 138, verse 8. The Lord will fulfill his purpose for me. Your steadfast love, O Lord, endures forever. Do not forsake the work of your hands. So God has a purpose, and he promises he will fulfill it. He will bring it to pass. He will not forsake us. And then there's Proverbs 23 that says, surely there is a future, and your hope will not be cut off. I love that word, surely. Without a doubt, God has something richer. We can be sure of it. And then there's also the verse we all know, Jeremiah 29:11, where God himself tells us, for I know the plans I have for you. They are plans for good and not for harm, to give you hope and a future. And of course, finally, we know that for those who love God, all things, even miscarriages, even infertility, even paralysis, all things work together for good, for those who are called according to his purpose. And that, of course, is Romans 8:28. And Mary Grace, there is one more Bible verse, especially for you. Psalm 34 says, the Lord is close to the brokenhearted, and he saves those who are crushed in spirit. Yes, we women grieve when we discover we cannot have children, but then we must go to God's word and hold fast to the Lord as he leads us into that other future, that better future. Many couples view adoption including embryo adoption as a way to create a loving family. Or you could do what Ken and I do, invest in the lives of children in the church and in your community, teaching Sunday school, volunteering with youth groups, mentoring young people. And finally, our friends at Desiring God have posted great articles about childlessness and what next. We've provided a link on our radio page at johnnyradio.org.
2: For Troy and the Wiregrass, 20% chance of rain tonight, tomorrow afternoon, tomorrow night, and Wednesday afternoon. Low 73 tonight, high tomorrow 92. Tomorrow night's low 74, and Wednesday's high also 92. Again tonight, slight chance of rain, low 73 for Troy and the Wiregrass on Classic Hits 94.7.

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1: Fox News, I'm Sue Guzman. President Trump heading to Turkey for the two-day NATO summit and is pressuring NATO allies on two key issues.
2: What the president does want is more support from NATO members in the fight to denuclearize Iran. That's on top of the continued demand that European allies increase defense spending.
1: Fox's Alexandria Hoff, main Democratic Senate candidate Graham Platner, reconsidering his campaign after another woman accused him of sexual assault. Pennsylvania Democratic Senator John Fetterman calling on Senator Bernie Sanders to pull his endorsement.
3: More than anyone, he helped him elect and now apologize to the victims, especially the woman that she claimed that he raped her. So I don't know why you want to keep pushing these kinds of people.
1: Senate Minority Leader Chuck Schumer and California Congressman Ro Khanna have all revoked their endorsements. 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
4: weather. For Troy in the Wiregrass, 20% chance of rain tonight, low 73. Sunny tomorrow, 20% chance of afternoon rain, high 92. Tomorrow night, the same as tonight. And Wednesday, the same as Tuesday. Again tonight, 20% chance of rain, low 73. 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

0: 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The Livestock News is at 6:10 during the morning show. 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

If You Leave, I am Keith Stevens. Thanks so much for making us part of your routine with those songs you know, songs you love. And it was one of the first big songs, Lou Gramm and Foreigner and Double Vision.

They're only to hide my guilt and shame. I forgive you, now I ask the same of you. While we were apart, I was human too.

0: There's the Human League and Human, one of their last big hits here in America. I'm Keith Stevens. Well, according to Men's Health Magazine, I always give you context on these. This may explain why guys bring flowers on a first date in a French study. Women exposed to flowers rated men as sexier.
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0: Billy Joel moving out. I'm Keith Stevens. Yeah, that sound, I heard a lot of on the highways this weekend. How about you?
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0: Baby, I Love Your Way, Big Mountain Cover in Frampton. 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

0: Rolling Stones and Miss You. I'm Keith Stevens. Thanks for listening. We'll catch you guys tomorrow at the same time. Now, if you're going to miss soccer when it ends, World Cup concludes with the finale on July 19th. Well, here is a suggestion as a soccer fan that I am. The English Premier League, where many of the players you are seeing play, you will not have to wait long because their season begins in August. And right after the World Cup ends, it's going to be transfer season where you're going to see players go to different teams.
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0: 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This Saturday on the morning show on WTBF at 6:30, singer-musician John Ford Coley speaks about the 50th anniversary of their hit, I'd Really Love to See You Tonight. Pike County Farmers Market opens Saturday mornings 8 till noon at the Bicentennial Park with a wide variety of fruits and vegetables. Stillman Martin had been invited to preach at church some hours from his home, but his wife was ill. His young son asked, "Father, don't you think that if God wants you to preach today, he'll take care of mother while you're away?" When Stillman returned after preaching, his wife had written the words to "Be Not Dismayed," and he wrote the music that night. 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
0: For Troy and the Wiregrass, 20% chance of rain tonight, tomorrow afternoon, tomorrow night, and Wednesday afternoon. Low 73 tonight, high tomorrow 92. Tomorrow night's low 74, and Wednesday's high also 92. Again tonight, slight chance of rain, low 73 for Troy and the Wiregrass on Classic Hits 94.7.
2: News, I'm Ted Lindner. Team USA's World Cup run has ended as Belgium wins the round of 16 matchup to advance. The U.S. losing to Belgium 4-1 in a sold-out U.S.-dominated crowd in Seattle. Belgium struck first in the game. Mark Tillman for the second straight game scored on a free kick as the U.S. tied things up at 1, but then 2 minutes later, Belgium took the lead right back and extended it. Belgium advances now to the quarterfinals where they will take on Spain. President Trump heading to Ankara, Turkey for Tuesday's start of the two-day NATO summit. Fox's Alexandria Hoff.
3: President Trump said last month he wouldn't be attending the Ankara summit if not for Turkish President Erdogan.
2: The summit takes place as President Trump has criticized allies for not paying their fair share of defense funding. 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
0: 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District 1 Commissioner LaWanda Green-Bell is hosting a Pike County District 1 meeting Saturday from 11 till 10 at the Meeksville Volunteer Fire Department on County Road 7714. All of District 1 is invited. Nobody talks more about South Alabama than us. 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

0: Madonna and Crazy for You. Listen, if you're planning on taking a road trip yet this summer, here's a tip. 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It's far enough to make you feel like you've entered a new world, but still leaves plenty of time to stop and look at roadside attractions. If I were you, I'd add about another 100 miles to that. That's just the way I roll. 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
2: 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It appears by its own numbers, the U.S. government seems insolvent. It's reported that the Treasury shows about $6 trillion in assets and over $47 trillion in liabilities. 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

0: Rick Astley and Never Gonna Give You Up. I never tried that dance move that he does in that music video. It's just never gonna happen for me.
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0: girls just want to have fun. There's Cyndi Lauper, and I'm Chris Kellogg. Well, Minions and Monsters topped the 4th of July holiday weekend box office with an estimated $36.4 million, narrowly beating out Toy Story 5, which brought in $31 million. And actually, all those numbers are kind of small, really, for the 4th of July weekend. Rounding out the top five, Young Washington did pretty well, $20.8 million. That's one of those I saw the preview and I thought, wow, I like this one. This one I want to see.
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3: The U.S. Treasury quietly released its official financial report for 2025. It appears by its own numbers, the U.S. government seems insolvent. It's reported that the Treasury shows about $6 trillion in assets and over $47 trillion in liabilities. Add it all up, and it looks like the U.S. owes more than $130 trillion it doesn't have. 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

0: Ambrosia and Biggest Part of Me, they really did have a sound down, didn't they? In about five or six big ballads like that, too. How often do you move when you're sleeping? Well, even if you swear that you don't move at all, you're wrong. While you generally spend most of the time in the position that you fall asleep in, even those who barely have to make their beds in the morning still move 2 to 4 times an hour.
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0: Reginald Hare was a church musician who later served as a parish priest in England and the Bishop of Calcutta. No matter where he served, Reginald was always impressed by the holiness of God. His most famous hymn reflects the awe of majesty of God. Holy, holy, holy, Lord God Almighty, God in three persons, blessed Trinity. 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
3: The United States has been eliminated from the FIFA World Cup, falling to Belgium 4-1 on Monday in the round of 16.
2: Fox's Tony Genualdo reporting Belgium advances to the quarterfinals and will play Spain, which beat Portugal 1-0 in Dallas Monday. Senators Chuck Schumer and Kirsten Gillibrand leading a chorus of Democratic officials calling on Maine Senate nominee Graham Plattner to withdraw from the race following a new report of sexual assault allegations. Pennsylvania Senator John Fetterman commending the woman for coming forward.
4: It was very brave for her to come at this. I'm so sorry for what she's been through at this rate.
2: A nationwide blackout hitting Cuba Monday. The country's fuel reserves dwindling as its electric grid continues to crumble. The blackout affecting nearly 10 million people. 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
9: 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I've listened to WTBF all my life. I'm now a regular participant on the morning show. 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

It's all your favorites, playing them one after the other. I'm Chris Kellogg. Glad to have you here. I've got a great way for you to keep the weight off. You got to keep your counters clean. I'll explain what I mean by that coming up in two songs.

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0: Van Halen, Why Can't This Be Love? Van Hagar, Sammy Hagar's concert at the America 250, by the way, got canceled because of storms. Well, keep the weight off by clearing your counters off. A study found that women who left cereal sitting on their kitchen counters weighed an average of 20 pounds more than those who had empty counters. I know my wife will bake cookies, and then she'll put them in Ziplocs and leave them there on the counter. You walk by every other hour, and you're going to grab a Ziploc full of cookies.
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0: Counting Crows and Mr. Jones, and thanks for listening. I'm Chris Kellogg. Over the weekend, a Facebook page from my old hometown posted photos from 1976 and the bicentennial parade that my small town that I grew up in had. It identified most of the people in the parade, too, including me and a bunch of my classmates. It was kind of fun to look back and remember how we celebrated America on our bicentennial, and then, of course, how we celebrated America this year with the America 250. Great memories from then, and I hope you made great memories this past weekend.
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0: Tom Petty and the Heartbreakers and American Girl, and I'm Chris Kellogg. Are you married to your soulmate? Most adults believe in the idea of a soulmate. Research reveals that about 60% of Americans think their soulmate exists and they're still waiting for them. Wait, aren't some of those 60% likely married right now?
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0: William Cowper had a hard life. He lost his mother at age 6, was mistreated by fellow students, and his father prevented him from marrying the girl he loved. He tried to commit suicide. After a year in an asylum, he was released to the care of a Christian couple and struggled with mental illness, yet wrote, "God moves in a mysterious way his wonders to perform. God never abandoned him, and he won't abandon you." 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
1: Fox News, I'm Ted Linder. Maine Democrat Senate candidate Graham Plattner reconsidering his campaign after another woman accused him of sexual assault. Pennsylvania Democrat Senator John Fetterman on Fox calling on Senator Bernie Sanders to pull his endorsement.
2: More than anyone, he helped him elect and now apologize to the victims, especially the woman that she claimed that he raped her. So I don't know why you want to keep pushing these kinds of people.
1: Senate Minority Leader Chuck Schumer and California Congressman Ro Khanna have all revoked their endorsements. Team USA's World Cup ends as Belgium wins the round of 16 matchup to advance. The U.S. losing to Belgium Monday night 4-1 in a sold-out U.S.-dominated crowd in Seattle. Belgium striking first of the game at Mark Tillman for the second straight game, scoring a free kick. 2 minutes later, though, Belgium took the lead right back and extended it. Belgium advances to the quarterfinals. They'll take on Spain. 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

Jackson Brown and Somebody's Baby, and I'm Chris Kellogg. Glad to have you here. How do you feel? Do you feel old or do you feel young? It makes a big difference in your life. I'll explain in two songs.

0: Duran Duran and Hungry Like the Wolf. Well, you know, they say you're only as old as you feel, right? Well, a new study has found that a youthful mindset can help adults stave off disability and illness. They actually tracked elderly patients. Some were going through rehab for bone injury after a fall, others going through rehab for a stroke, and they found that the mindset of the patients really made a world of difference in the outcomes of their therapy, and those who felt young truly recovered much faster.
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0: Maybe So Unusual. That was the name of the album. Cyndi Lauper and All Through the Night. I'm Chris Kellogg. Thanks for being here. A lot more of your favorites coming right now.
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0: Human League and Don't You Want Me, and thanks for having us on. Well, if you're celebrating Christmas in July with the Hallmark Channel, you'll be glad to know they've got a total of 4 new Christmas movies this month that they'll be showing. The first one already aired on the 4th of July. I'm sure they're going to be repeating it. And then there'll be a new movie for every Saturday night all the way through July 25th. It's Christmas in July with the Hallmark Channel. Ho, ho, ho. 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

0: Emotions and Best of My Love. I love that song. I'm Chris Kellogg. Glad to have you here. If you're like most people, you get a lot of medical information from the internet. Well, after hearing this, you may want to go ahead and give your doctor a call because your little amateur diagnosis probably is not correct. 61% of health information online is considered outdated, exaggerated, or just plain false. Now you know.
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I'm Doc Kirby. Here's a book bet. Capone's Vault, The Real Story of the Biggest Disaster in Television History by William Elliott Hazelgrove, Bloomsbury Academic. Chicago was a very unique city. The downtown area was built on a vast series of basements due to the proximity of a massive body of water. It was discovered that there were huge man-made caverns underneath the city streets, especially under the Lexington Hotel. It was there that Capone held court on the fourth and fifth floors in a public display of his wealth and influence in the Roaring Twenties. He wore a white fedora, and on his pinky finger he wore a $50,000 ring. Capone had a steel-backed chair plus an armored Cadillac for protection.

0: giant slab of concrete that crudely patched a brick wall. Why was it there? What might be behind it? By 1985, the building was under new ownership, home of a projected women's museum, but people still wondered about that odd cement wall in the basement. The Westgate Group, a TV and film production company, was intrigued by two newspaper articles speculating on what was in that basement behind the concrete. They wrote up a proposal for a live show that would break into the vault to reveal whatever Al Capone had left behind. The idea caught fire, and they started getting sponsors. They needed a host, someone who could work without cue cards, part journalist, part showman, part carnival barker. They pitched it to a guy who had just gotten fired from ABC News after 15 years, Geraldo Rivera. It was the opportunity for him to kickstart his derailed news career, host a live syndicated TV show on a Monday night after sweeps were over, which meant reruns and second-rate movies and such would be the only competition for viewers. It would address a mystery from almost six decades earlier. Whatever happened to the vast fortune that celebrity gangster Al Capone hid when he went to federal prison for tax evasion? It had never surfaced anywhere, and he had died of syphilis that destroyed his brain. No one knew where these millions of bootlegging bucks had gone. Could it be behind the cement wall? They pulled it off, building surprise while slowly getting through one barrier after another. At the end, it was empty. Geraldo walked away singing Chicago, that toddling town. He thought his career was over, and the producers thought their company would go bust. But in the morning, when the ratings came out, they were shocked and delighted. People all over the country had watched, over 30 million of them, earning a national share of 34.2. It was watched by more people than had seen the Super Bowl or David Frost interviews with ex-President Richard Nixon. It was the highest-rated syndicated show in the history of television, and it birthed reality TV. It also rejuvenated Geraldo Rivera's career. We are delighted to welcome back to On the Bookshelf a longtime guest, historian and author Will Hazelgrove, with the incredible crazy story of Capone's Vault, the real story of the biggest disaster in television history, from Bloomsbury Academic. I'm Doc Kirby. That's a book bit.
1: News. I'm Sue Guzman. President Trump heading to Turkey for the two-day NATO summit, pressuring NATO allies on a pair of key issues.
2: What the president does want is more support from NATO members in the fight to denuclearize Iran. That's on top of the continued demand that European allies increase defense spending.
1: Fox's Alexandria Hoff. The summit takes place as President Trump has criticized the allies for not paying their fair share of defense spending. The state's first witness testified Monday during the preliminary hearing for Tyler Robinson, accused of assassinating Turning Point USA co-founder Charlie Kirk.
3: Chris Bagley, a police officer working at Utah Valley University on September 10th when Charlie Kirk was assassinated. He described hearing the gunshot, seeing Kirk slump to the side, and the screams that followed.
1: Fox's Claudia Cowan in Provo, Utah. Kirk's widow Erica in attendance. 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
0: Here's a TVF update. The City of Troy's Environmental Services Department holds a special cleanup in Council District 2, Greg Meek's district, this month. 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If your last name begins with P or L, renew your vehicle tag this month. 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Nobody talks more about South Alabama than us.
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Playing one great song after another. Glad to have you here. All right, I've got the next best thing to therapy. Yeah, you're going to love this. That's coming up in two songs.

0: There's Level 42 and Something About You, and thanks for having us on. I'm Chris Kellogg. Well, if you're feeling somewhat down, perhaps all it takes is a serving of ice cream. That can be your dose of happy, especially if the ice cream is chocolate and it's dished up with mood-enhancing ingredients like coffee, almonds, mint. Throw that together with chocolate. Food researchers concluded that chocolate, coffee, strawberry, rocky road, and vanilla are the flavors more likely to lift a person who's feeling a little moody or a little down in the dumps.
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6: The U.S. Treasury quietly released its official financial report for 2025. It appears by its own numbers, the U.S. government seems insolvent. It's reported that the Treasury shows about $6 trillion in assets and over $47 trillion in liabilities. Add it all up, and it looks like the U.S. owes more than $130 trillion it doesn't have. 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
6: The U.S. Treasury quietly released its official financial report for 2025. It appears by its own numbers, the U.S. government seems insolvent. It's reported that the Treasury shows about $6 trillion in assets and over $47 trillion in liabilities. Add it all up, and it looks like the U.S. owes more than $130 trillion it doesn't have. 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

0: Elton John, you can never go wrong with a great Elton John song. There is Benny and the Jets, and I'm Chris Kellogg. Glad to have you here. A lot more of your favorites coming your way right now.
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0: Bonnie Raitt and something to talk about. One of the things I think we do particularly well in America is make good movies. And just checking some of the big money-making movies around the world. Yep, Super Mario Galaxy has pulled in $1 billion already. Michael, the Michael Jackson movie, has pulled in, $978 million. And now Toy Story 5, which just opened a couple of weeks ago, is already at $764 million globally.
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0: Casey and the Sunshine Band and Keep It Coming, Love. 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
1: News, I'm Ted Lindner. Team USA's World Cup dreams end as Belgium wins the round of 16 matchup to advance. The U.S. losing to Belgium 4-1 Monday night in a sold-out U.S.-dominated crowd in Seattle. Belgium struck first in the game, but Mark Tillman

0: a summit if not for Turkish President Erdogan.
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0: There's Kiss and Rock and Roll All Night. I'm Chris Kellogg. Glad to have you here. One of the things I do is I try to journal at least a couple of times a week. If you're into journaling, this may be helpful for you. If you want to feel more positive about the future, you can embrace the five character traits most closely linked to a positive outlook and journal about it. Curiosity, what were you curious about today? Gratitude, what were you grateful for today? Optimism, humor, enthusiasm. Just ask yourself the questions. What was I enthusiastic about today? And journal it.
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6: The U.S. Treasury quietly released its official financial report for 2025. It appears by its own numbers, the U.S. government seems insolvent. 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Add it all up, and it looks like the U.S. owes more than $130 trillion it doesn't have. 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The U.S. Treasury quietly released its official financial report for 2025. It appears by its own numbers, the U.S. government seems insolvent. It's reported that the Treasury shows about $6 trillion in assets and over $47 trillion in liabilities. Add it all up, and it looks like the U.S. owes more than $130 trillion it doesn't have. 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

0: Mike Rutherford from Genesis put together that as his side group. It's Mike and the Mechanics and Silent Running.
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0: Soft Cell and Tainted Love, and thanks for having us on. I think we've all heard of Christmas in July, right? In fact, Hallmark Channel does a whole movie thing for Christmas in July. Have you ever heard of Summerween? So the idea is basically watching scary summer-themed movies like Jaws. There's a movie called Blood Beach where beachgoers get sucked beneath the sand and eaten by an unknown creature. It just keeps getting worse. There's Sleepaway Camp, Piranha 3D, The Beach House. Apparently, they all represent Summerween.
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0: One of my favorites from the late 70s. There you go, Little River Band and Lady. And thanks for having us on. I'm Chris Kellogg.
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4: News. I'm Sue Guzman. President Trump will be arriving in Turkey soon for a two-day NATO summit beginning today.
5: What the president does want is more support from NATO members in the fight to denuclearize Iran. That's on top of the continued demand that European allies increase defense spending.
4: Fox's Alexandria Hoff, the president, has criticized allies for not

0: We have learned that 185 homes and four commercial businesses have been lost. We are in the process of contacting those property owners as to the status of their property.
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0: 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I'm Jenna Clay, and a website put together a list of silly firework names, and most of them sound fake, but they're real. 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

0: time after time. I'm Jenna Clay, and some birthdays today. Michelle Kwan is 46. Comedian Jim Gaffigan is 60. And the one and only Ringo Starr is 86.
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0: There we go. Good morning, my friends, and welcome to another morning here on The Morning Show. It's always a pleasure to start our mornings here with you, especially on a Tuesday. Thank goodness Monday is over, correct? I know that's right. Anyhow, good morning. I hope you're having a fantastic morning and an even better week so far, but it's never too late to start. You know how we like to kick things off around here, so let's take a little look at the weather.
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0: All right, currently 72 degrees here on the square, 70 out at Troy Municipal Airport. They're reporting a little bit of fog or mist, and I do believe I can agree. There was a little on my way here, just between like Gardner-Bassett Road and downtown Troy. So keep your eyes peeled, my friend. Deer like to run out of that fog, and that's never a fun morning. So just stay aware on your way to work. But today you can expect a high of 93 degrees. Patchy fog possible this morning. And then a 30% chance of thunderstorms this afternoon. Tonight a low of 73 with a slight chance of thunderstorms in the evening. Just a 20% chance. And then also a slight chance of showers overnight with a 20% chance, leading us into Wednesday with a high of 93 and sunny with, you guessed it, a 20% chance of thunderstorms in the afternoon. Wednesday night, a slight chance of thunderstorms with a low of 74. Thursday, sunny, a high of 92, and then a slight chance of thunderstorms in the afternoon. And Thursday night, a low of 73 and mostly clear. So the forecast is very much copy and paste each and every day. Now the highs linger around 93, 92. So you're really going to get most of the same weather each day, it seems. But hey, we can't complain. We love a little bit of consistency. We did get a little rain yesterday here downtown and in my area. Here at the station, we had about 24 one-hundredths, so nearly a quarter of an inch yesterday. Dropped over a very short time. I think my husband said it rained for maybe an hour or two. So, nothing too crazy, but much, much appreciated for sure. And kind of to be expected around here in summer. So, nothing too out of the ordinary. Anyhow, we're going to get into the music this morning. Going to kick it right off. Let's get right into it. Thank you so much for joining us this morning. It's always a pleasure, like I said, to spend our mornings here with you. And thank you for spending your morning here with us. It'd be boring otherwise. In my opinion, I'd be bored. Anyhow, let's get right into it, shall we?

0: Good morning. Here's today's devotional entitled Flexibility. We're reading James 4, verses 13 through 17. And now I have a word for you who brashly denounce, today at the latest tomorrow, we're off to such and such and such city for the year. We're going to start a business and make a lot of money. Well, you don't know the first thing about tomorrow. You're nothing but a wisp of fog catching a brief bit of sun before disappearing. Instead, make it a habit to say, if the master wills it and we're still alive, we'll do this or that. As it is, you are full of your grandiose selves. All such vaulting self-importance is evil. In fact, if you know the right thing to do and don't do it, that for you is evil. Over the last couple of years, it's been my privilege to be involved in several out-of-the-country mission groups to various lands. In the months leading up to our group's departures, we have a series of orientation meetings in preparation for the trip. Schedules, hotel accommodations, contact information, all could be changed at a moment's notice. Our guideline for these Global Missions Project trips was Semper Gumby, always flexible. For that reason, our preparation always stressed the need for flexibility. A willingness to go with the flow and adjust to whatever changes we might encounter was especially valuable. Life has an element of unpredictability for which flexibility is the best response. James expressed a worldview of flexibility in chapter 4 of his epistle. While it is wise to plan for the future, we must do so with the recognition that God's purposes might be different than ours. Instead of rigidly saying, today or tomorrow we will definitely go to such and such a city, James counseled us to flex to God's direction in our lives, saying, instead you ought to say, if the Lord wills, we shall live and do this or that. The adventure of following Christ is one that rests in His perfect plans, and flexibility helps us to be prepared for wherever His purposes might take us. Lord, we know You do not lead us year by year or even day by day, but rather moment by moment, step by step. You do this, I am sure, to teach us to trust You completely. Help us to be that kind of trustful servants. Amen.
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0: Fox News. I'm CJ Pop. The Stars and Stripes out at the World Cup, losing their round of 16 game against Belgium in Seattle. One of the few bright spots coming in the first half.
1: Tillman over the stars! Malik Tillman! Lightning strikes twice!
0: The game on Fox, too many mistakes, allows Belgium to win 4-1. President Trump travels to the NATO summit in Turkey.
2: Security is the watchword of this NATO summit. NATO allies are promising to take on more of the burden of defending Europe. Secretary General Mark Rutte promises that is happening.
0: Fox's Jonathan Savage reporting from Turkey. The British military says the tanker traveling near the coast of Oman in Strait of Hormuz is struck by a projectile and caught fire. This attack taking place during the extended funeral for the former supreme leader in Tehran, killed at the start of the U.S.-Israel assault on Iran. 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
16: With another ARN News update, I'm Leah Brandon. The Birmingham Police Department has arrested a 13-year-old boy after they say he lit a firework on the 4th of July and threw it at officers. He was taken into custody on charges of reckless

0: two recent Corner High School grads at the scene. Six other passengers were taken to UAB Hospital. Court records show speed and alcohol contributed to the fatal crash. And an Alabama freshman running back is being named one to watch this season. CBS Sports analyst Brad Crawford choosing E.J. Crowell. I'm Leah Brandon, and you're up to date around the world, around your state. 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
2: I'm Michelle Pulino.
3: Okay, action!
2: In theaters, Minions and Monsters, fresh off the worldwide blockbuster success of summer 2024's funniest comedy, Despicable Me 4, Illumination expands its joyful animated universe with a new chapter featuring all new characters in one of the biggest global animated franchises in history.
4: So you have ambition.
2: Young Washington, before he was the father of a nation, he was a soldier fighting to survive. A single misstep thrusts young George Washington into the center of a global conflict, testing his honor, loyalty, and courage as alliances crumble and the frontier erupts into war. He must confront not only his enemies, but the man he's becoming. And streaming on Netflix, Enola Holmes 3. Adventure chases Detective Enola Holmes to Malta, where personal and professional dreams collide on a case more tangled and treacherous than any she has faced before. That's Fox on Film on Fox News.
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6: 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Here's a look at your local news. The Pike County DHR will host foster parent training in Troy tonight at 6. 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The Brundage City Council meets tonight at 6 at City Hall. The Ozark City Council also meets tonight at 6. The Church on Bullweevil Circle and Enterprise will host Brave Battle Buddies, ready to assist veterans everywhere, tonight at 6. The Addiction Recovery Ministry will meet tomorrow night at 7 at Riverview Baptist Church on 231 North in Troy. The free series of presentations about the American Revolution for our 250th birthday celebration continues this Thursday night at 6 at 301 Patterson Hall on the Troy University campus. 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
8: And a look at our weather this morning. Currently 72 degrees here on the square, 70 out at Troy Municipal Airport. It looks like they're done with the fog out that way. But not quite sure over here. Can't really see out of the windows. Just a little too condensated this morning. Today you can expect a high of 93 degrees with patchy fog possible in some areas this morning and a 30% chance of thunderstorms this afternoon. Tonight a low of 73, a slight chance of thunderstorms this evening with a 20% chance, and then a 20% chance of showers overnight as well. Wednesday, we're looking at a high of 93 and sunny, and then, of course, a slight chance of thunderstorms in the afternoon. Wednesday night, a low of 74, and a slight chance of thunderstorms during the night. Thursday, sunny with a high of 92, and then a slight chance of thunderstorms.

0: thunderstorms. Thursday night, a low of 73 and mostly clear. And if I could give you a chance to guess Friday's weather, I assume you would say something like this. A high of 92, sunny, with a 20% chance of thunderstorms in the afternoon. And you'd be correct, much like every other day this week. And then Friday night, a low of 74 and mostly clear. So really nothing going on in the weather sphere other than hot, hot days and a chance of rain in the afternoon, which is absolutely standard ops here in South Alabama, especially as we begin July. We're a full week into July, by the way, so congratulations, you made it a weekend. So proud of you. Anyways, let's get into a little bit of the Southeast Ag Livestock Report before we catch ARN Sports here at 6:15. 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
2: In livestock news from Southeast AgNet, after the statement released to not renew the U.S.-Mexico-Canada agreement, the National Pork Producers Council shared their thoughts, saying, quote, amidst the many uncertainties that come with pork production, trade has remained a bright spot for U.S. pork producers, whose neighbors to the north and south represent a third of all U.S. pork exports. Ensuring USMCA remains intact is vital to continuing the mutually beneficial trading relationships U.S. pork enjoys with both Canada and Mexico. While we would have liked to have seen immediate renewal of the USMCA, U.S. pork producers appreciate Ambassador Greer's commitment to staying at the negotiating table with Mexico and Canada to make sure U.S. pork's market access is preserved. U.S. pork exports account for more than $66 of value for each hog marketed and sustain more than 155,000 American jobs. In 2025, Mexico and Canada were the number one export and number four export markets, respectively, for U.S. pork. USMCA provides certainty in those markets and ensures the value of pork exports remains strong. For more information, visit southeastagnet.com.
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0: And we have just a moment before we catch ARN Sports here at 6:15. And I know these national days mean nothing. You know, like National Ice Cream Day or something like that, but today, July 7th, is several national days. I'm doing air quotes, you can't really see it. National Macaroni Day, National Dive Bar Day, National Strawberry Sundae Day, and the one that I'm hinging today on, the National Day of Rock and Roll. Now, if you know me, I've been a rock and roll fan since I stepped foot on this very earth. So that's what we're gonna do today. Nothing too crazy. I'm not gonna play Alice in Chains or anything crazy like that, as much as I would like to.
14: Well, rock and roll goes well with the dive bar.
0: It does, exactly.
14: Know, right?
0: So we're gonna do some of that today. I hope you're ready. Like I said, it's not gonna be anything too crazy. So don't get too mad at me, my friends. We're just playing some classics, things everyone knows, songs everyone has encountered at least once in their life. But until then, we're going to catch ARN Sports, talk about some good old sports action around the state. So you're listening to WTBF Brundage Troy. 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
15: I'm Angie Norvell with sports on the Alabama Radio Network. A loss to Belgium means the United States' run in the World Cup is over. Rory O'Neill reports.
16: Even at full strength, following the reversal of a red card suspension for striker Flo Balogun, the U.S. men's team was no match for Belgium, falling 4-1. Belgium scored less than 10 minutes into the game, and although the U.S. tied things up in the 31st minute, the Belgians scored again 61 seconds later and never looked back. With the victory, Belgium moves on to play Spain Friday in the World Cup quarterfinals. The U.S. hasn't made that round since 2002. I'm Rory O'Neill.
15: Another country punching its ticket to the World Cup quarterfinal round. Spain beat Portugal in Arlington 1-0. Cristiano Ronaldo announcing his World Cup retirement from his Portuguese side following the match. In Major League Baseball, the Mets recovering from a blown lead in the ninth inning. They took down the Braves 7-6 in extras from Atlanta. New York splitting the four-game series. Meanwhile, the Braves are placing one of their veteran starters on the 15-day injured list. Martin Perez landed on the IL with a forearm bruise. 35-year-old got hit by a line drive in Sunday's game against the Mets. President Trump thinks the flagrant foul against WNBA's Indiana Fever guard Caitlin Clark last month was a pretty bad event. Mark Mayfield has more.
17: Speaking Monday about his intervention in the World Cup to get a U.S. player's red card suspension reversed, Trump brought up the June 24th incident where Phoenix Mercury forward Alyssa Thomas received the foul and a one-game suspension after she made contact with Clark's throat. Trump said he thought Clark was treated rather rough. As for Clark, she says she's ready to stop talking about it because it's distracting from the amazing talent in the league. I'm Mark Mayfield.
15: Alabama football to honor two SEC championship teams this season, the 1966 team on September 19th at the Florida State game, and the 2016 squad October 24th at the Texas A&M game. I'm Angie Norvell for the Alabama Radio Network.
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22: It wasn't pretty for Team USA. They're sent packing at the World Cup with a 4-1 loss to Belgium. The U.S. loss means all three host countries, Canada and Mexico, the other two, have been bounced in the round of 16. The baseball last night included the struggling Yankees getting a big win, downing AL East leading Tampa Bay 5-1. Yanks had only three hits, but two of them were home runs by Jose Caballero, who drove in four of the Yankee runs. Manager Aaron Boone.
23: I've always told you guys, one of the things that stands out to me about Jose is he thinks he's the best player on the field every night, and that's powerful. In a game of failure, you got to have that, and he does.
22: The Yankees are three back of the Rays with three games to go in the series. One other baseball headline, the Dodgers in 11 innings beat Colorado 8-7. LA becomes the first team in the majors to 60 wins this season. And NBA news, the reported trade of two-time MVP Giannis Antetokounmpo to Miami became official yesterday. Giannis to wear number 7 for the Heat. I'm Matt McCoy.
0: And it's time for local sports, a.k.a. right now, that means the Braves.
14: Well, they're not too happy in Atlanta. Abby, the Atlanta Braves dropped the final game of their homestand with the Mets last night, 7-6 in 10 innings. Atlanta splits that four-game series with New York 2-2. Now the Braves open a three-game set with the Pirates tonight in Pittsburgh. You can listen live to the Braves and Pirates tonight at 6 right here on WTBF 96.3 FM and AM 970.
0: That's the one. And I cannot imagine all the traveling they do during their season.
14: Yeah, they'll be in St. Louis later this week. That's the nature of baseball.
0: Absolutely.
14: In the majors and the minors, for that matter.
0: It is just unfathomable to me how much they can travel when I can barely scoot down to the Walmart that is 15 minutes away. But we're going to get into some music this morning, my friends. 6 a.m., the 6 o'clock hour on a Tuesday. What will we start with on this here National Day of Rock and Roll? I vote Foreigner. So let's get right into it.

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0: 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We at Landmark Realty salute the grit and determination which brought about this landmark moment in our nation's history. 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

0: Asia with Heat of the Moment. And if you noticed, oh no, I'm so silly. Heat of the Moment. It's Rock and Roll Day, man. National Rock and Roll Day, according to somebody. But hey, I'll agree. Here's Fox News.
1: News. I'm Gianna Gelosi. President Trump arriving in Turkey for the NATO summit, where he's expected to restore Turkey's access to F-35 fighter jets.
2: Israeli Prime Minister Benjamin Netanyahu has voiced strong opposition to allowing Turkey back into the F-35 program. Israel is currently the only country in the Middle East that operates F-35s.
1: Fox's Lucas Tomlinson. A growing list of Democrats now calling on Maine Senate candidate Graham Platner to drop out of the race after a woman spoke out accusing him of rape.
3: She says he entered her Maine home uninvited late one night while intoxicated and forced himself on her. A number of Democratic lawmakers and groups, including some who originally supported Platner, are now calling on him to drop out of the race. And this includes Senators Chuck Schumer and Kirsten Gillibrand, the Senate Majority PAC, and Governors Tim Walz and J.B. Pritzker.
1: Fox's Douglas Zader. Platner denies the allegations. 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
7: With another ARN News update, I'm Leah Brandon. Funeral services will be held today for one of the University of Alabama students killed in a fire. Friends and family of Walter Hensley will gather at Mobile's Dauphin Way United Methodist Church. Hensley and his fraternity brother, McNeil Mosteller, lost their lives when fire swept through a hunting camp. And former Mobile County Sheriff Sam Cochran has died. Before his election as sheriff, he served as Mobile's police chief. In this interview from 2022, Cochran reflected on the changes in technology during his career.
8: When I started out, you probably caught one out of four armed robbers or something like that. Now you probably catch 80 to 90% of them because of the technology, the cameras, the automated fingerprint systems, the all kinds of stuff is better for us today.
7: The sheriff's office says he died peacefully, surrounded by family and

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1: 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And in local news, the Pike County DHR will host foster parent training in Troy tonight at 6. 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The Brundage City Council meets tonight at 6 at City Hall. The Ozark City Council also meeting tonight at 6. The church on Bullweevil Circle in Enterprise will host Brave Battle Buddies Ready to Assist Veterans Everywhere tonight at 6. The Addiction Recovery Ministry will meet tomorrow night at 7 at Riverview Baptist Church on 231 North in Troy. The free series of presentations about the American Revolution for our 250th birthday celebration continues Thursday night at 6 at 301 Patterson Hall on the Troy University campus. This week's presentation is Finding Your Voice in America's Founding Words. The Pike County Farmers Market will be open 8 to noon every Saturday at Bicentennial Park. There will be a wide variety of fruits and vegetables for sale. 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The American Legion Post 70 of Troy will host its monthly Veterans Breakfast Saturday morning at 8 at the Post Home at 212 East Walnut Street in Troy. All veterans are welcome. And that'll do it for local news.
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1: And in other news, Yvette Henderson White, age 70, of Helena, died recently. The funeral service for Yvette Henderson White will be today at 11 at County Line Missionary Baptist Church, with Reverend Carl Hollis officiating. Burial will follow in Lakeview Cemetery, with Bell's Liptrot Dawson Funeral Home directing. George William Gilmore Jr., age 92, died recently. Graveside services for George William Gilmore Jr. will be today at 9:30 at Oakwood Cemetery in Troy, with Reverend Zach Spann officiating, Dillard Funeral Home directing. Corey Lee Kaiser, age 49, of Jack, died recently. A memorial service for Corey Lee Kaiser will be held July 18th at 2 p.m. at Cassata Baptist Church in Millbrook. Visitation will be at 1 with Dillard Funeral Home directing. 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
4: And taking a look at our weather this morning, currently 74 degrees here on the square, 73 out at Troy Municipal Airport. They're reporting fair skies, and I believe we can agree. It looks like if I could see out of the window, it would be a gorgeous morning. Today, though, you can expect a high of 93 degrees with a slight 30% chance of thunderstorms in the afternoon. Tonight, a low of 73 with a 20% chance of storms in the evening and a 20% chance of showers overnight. Wednesday, we're looking at a high of 93 and sunny with a slight 20% chance of thunderstorms in the afternoon. And you can basically copy and paste that forecast for the entire rest of your week through Saturday. Wednesday.

0: Tonight, a low of 74 with a 20% chance of thunderstorms overnight. Thursday, we're looking at a high of 92, sunny, and then a slight chance of thunderstorms in the afternoon. Thursday night, a low of 73 and mostly clear. And then Friday, much of the same, a high of 92, sunny, and a slight chance of thunderstorms in the afternoon. And Friday night, a low of 74 and mostly clear. When I tell you, it's the same thing. I mean it. Hot, highs of 92 or 93, sunny, and then maybe a little thunderstorm or two in the afternoon. Welcome to July in South Alabama. What can I say? But that's it for our weather. I do have a couple rain totals from yesterday. We did get a little bit of rain in the area, depending on where you were. I know it rained here on us, here on at the radio station. Rained on me over at my house, merely 7 minutes away or so. Mr. Bobby out in Banks had half an inch yesterday. Here at WTBF, it dropped about 24 one-hundredths on us yesterday. And Mr. Wayne with the rain over on Needmore Road got 6 one-hundredths. So when I tell you, it really depends on where you're at. Truly it does. Some people will get a flood and others will get just a couple sprinkles. And that's the fun thing. Really keeps us on our toes. But we're going to take a look here at a couple commercials, and then we'll be right back to get back into this sweet, sweet rock and roll music here in this 7 o'clock hour.
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0: And we know, if you've been listening for a little while, that Pink Floyd is one of my absolute favorites. So I'm going to kick us off in the 7 o'clock hour with Pink Floyd, of course. I had to play a little of it. You know I do. So, let's get right into it with a little bit of time, shall we?

0: Heaven by Warrant, a request from our good friend Jeremy. You can never go wrong with a little Warrant, can you? I sure don't think so. I am loving the music this morning. It's the perfect way to wake up, in my humble opinion. But
1: no, she really is. She's like floating.
0: Yeah. We're also talking about the same girl who used to wake up in like 7th grade and put on Black Sabbath Greatest Hits CD. So, you know, come on. Anyways, you might have heard a bell right at the end of that song, and that was our 7:29:30 bell right on time this morning, may I add. 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

Def Leppard with Photograph from their Pyromania album. So, when that went platinum so many times. Anyways, this is going to be last call for birthdays and anniversaries, my friends. So, give us a call and get your name on our list, because that is the only way to win a Piggly Wiggly birthday cake. All kiddos 10 and under will get that McDonald's Happy Meal as well to celebrate their birthday. And one lucky couple celebrating their anniversary will get the Jeans Flowers Anniversary Rose. And the only way to win, once again, is if your name is on our list for today, July the 7th. So give us a call, because you only got about 3 minutes once I start this next song. 334-566-0300. Once again, that is 334-566-0300 to get your name on that birthday list. You got 3 minutes.

0: Okie dokie artichoke kiss with rock and roll all night. And it's time for birthdays and anniversaries. So let's get right into it, shall we? For Tuesday, July the 7th. What do we got today?
1: Let's see. Deborah Richardson of Troy is celebrating her 64th birthday today. That was called in by her sister Pamela and later by a friend of hers. David Wilson of Banks is 10 years old today. That was called in by his dad, mom, and his brother. Janice Davis of Brundage is celebrating a birthday today. That was called in by her mother. Pamela Hobdy of Troy is 70 years old today. Kelsey Ginyard of Troy is 30 plus years old today. That was called in by her uncle. Leanne Barron of Troy is celebrating a birthday today. That was called in by her grandmother, Ms. Joyce Dix. And Lily Grace Child of Troy is 11 years old today, and that was called in by her Nana.
0: All right, and how many birthdays does that make in total?
1: Seven.
0: I'm going to pull a lucky number, my friends. Let's see who wins that birthday cake this morning. And I have pulled lucky number four.
1: That would be Pamela Hobdy of Troy.
0: Pamela Hobdy, our birthday cake winner this morning. Happy birthday, Miss Pamela. You get yourself a delicious, wonderful, tasty, gorgeous, piggly, wiggly birthday cake just for you to celebrate your very special day. And do we have any kiddos 10 and under?
1: We do. We have David Wilson of Banks. He turned 10 today.
0: David Wilson, a winner of our McDonald's Happy Meal courtesy of our local Murphy Family Restaurants this morning. You get a Happy Meal, toy included, to celebrate your very special birthday on this July 7th. Any anniversaries today?
1: No anniversaries today.
0: And I did forget to give Jeremy my lucky number, so no word on what brave wore the number four just yet, but I'm sure we'll get back to you with it in just a moment. He's quick with it. He's got that index of Braves knowledge in his brain. Once again, our birthday cake winner, Miss Pamela Hobdy, correct?
1: Correct.
0: And David Wilson, winner of our McDonald's Happy Meal. Happy birthday, my friends. Here's a birthday song just for you.
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just as always, Jeremy coming in clutch with the Brave. Number four for the Braves was Jeff Blauser. He used to play shortstop. So there you have it. We're going to play a couple more songs before top of the hour and church news here in just a moment. So here's one from me to you. Blinded by the Light from Manfred Mann's Earth Band.

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7: And it's time for Church News. Church News is sponsored by Sister's Restaurant at the top of the hill over on 231, right across from South Alabama Electric Co-op. And if you still are a little lost on where to find Sister's, just look for the sea of cars in the parking lot, and you'll know you are there. And hopefully, you can find a parking spot. I like to park way down under the tree because it's a little shaded. Anyways, Sisters is opening back up today after their 4th of July holiday, and aren't we excited? I know I am. Today is Tuesday, which means meatloaf, my favorite. So let's see what else they might have on the menu today. This is off last week's menu. So some things might be a little different, but you'll get the gist. On the menu at Sisters today, fried chicken legs, baked chicken breast, chicken fingers, meatloaf, or maybe even some salmon croquettes. For sides, you might see field peas, carrot souffle, string beans, mashed potatoes with gravy, steamed cabbage, fried okra, mac and cheese, pickled beets, tomatoes and okra, or potato salad. And of course, they have their specials, the shrimp platter, the chef or house salad, a chicken finger basket, and last week on this day, they had chicken salad sandwiches or a chicken salad plate. Ah, chicken salad, the perfect summer lunch, let me tell you. They also have dessert, which is my very favorite part of Sister's lunch. Last week, they had plain cheesecake with strawberry topping. Their cheesecake is absolutely delightful. Strawberry shortcake, blackberry cobbler, or of course, it wouldn't be Sister's lunch without that sweet, sweet nanner pudding. Now would it? And if you can't eat it there, take it with you, because you're gonna want it. Anyhow, let's take a look at what we have for church news this morning. Chestnut Grove Church is having their homecoming this Sunday from starting at 10 with a singing. Singers will be the Willing Vessels, Ernie Ray Keel, the Stinsons, and the Smiths. Their main service will be at 11 with a sermon brought to you by Shirley Ellis, and everyone is invited to come worship with them. A covered dish lunch will follow after the service. Pastor Ramona Smith sends a welcome to all. Ansley Baptist Church is also having their homecoming this Sunday. The Smiths from Pace, Florida will kick things off with good old gospel singing at 10 a.m. and at 11, Reverend Harold Taunton will bring the word. After that, there will be a Southern-style potluck dinner. They're located at 5219 County Road 1135 here in Troy, and they are the Little White Church by the railroad tracks. Ansley Baptist Church is also having their revival this upcoming week, the 13th through the 15th. 13th, they will have music by The Halls with speaker Jeff McKinney. On the 14th, music will be by Melinda Barbary with speaker David Wall. On the 15th, they'll have music by Travis Jones with speaker Dwayne Bundy. Once again, they're located at 5219 County Road 1135, right here in Troy. Antioch Church of Christ over in Shellhorn is having their homecoming this Sunday with Brother Byron Gibbs. They'll have Bible class at 9, worship services at 10, with lunch following that worship service, and a congregational singing at 2. So that will be fun. We also have the Mount Hilliard Missionary Baptist Church in Troy celebrating their homecoming next Sunday, the 19th, at 9 a.m. Their pastor, Charlie Sankey Sr., will deliver the message. Also, a two-night revival will follow Monday and Tuesday, July 20th and 21st at 7 p.m. nightly. Pastor Walter Ellis of the Pilgrim Rest Missionary Baptist Church in Montgomery will be the guest pastor, and everyone is invited, and that is the Mount Hilliard Missionary Baptist Church. That is our church news this morning, my friends. A lot of homecomings this Sunday and next Sunday. So if you are looking for a church to join, I think this weekend is the perfect time to scope out your options. But we're getting ready to catch Fox News here, top of the hour. So I'll tell you the word of the day. The word of the day is perfunctory. A formal word used to describe something that is done without energy or enthusiasm because of habit or because it is expected. In a sentence, by the time my favorite band got to the last stop of the tour, their performance felt perfunctory. And it's time for Fox News.
8: News. I'm CJ Papa. President Trump arriving in Turkey, where he was met by that nation's leader, President Erdogan, as he stepped up off Air Force One.
9: President Trump expected to allow Turkey back into the F-35 stealth fighter jet program. Israeli Prime Minister Benjamin Netanyahu, currently the only country, Israel, that operates the F-35 in the Middle East, does not want to see Erdogan receive these jets.
8: Fox's Lucas Thomason in Ankara. Russia's war in Ukraine will also be on the agenda. Ukraine's President Vladimir Zelensky speaking at the summit.
10: I want to emphasize this. Unlike Putin, we are not fighting this war for pleasure or for geopolitics. Russia brought this war to Ukraine.
8: Zelensky will meet with President Trump, who said yesterday he believes Russia's President Putin is under pressure to end the war. America's listening to Fox News.
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15: With another ARN News update, I'm Leah Brandon. The Birmingham Police Department has arrested a 13-year-old boy after they say he lit a firework on the 4th of July and threw it at officers. He was taken into custody on charges of reckless endangerment. Birmingham police say fireworks are illegal in the city and reckless behavior won't be tolerated, and anyone endangering the safety of others will be held accountable. A Jefferson County grand jury has indicted Camden Willis in connection to a crash last July that killed two teenagers. The pickup truck Willis was driving hit a utility pole, ejecting multiple passengers from the vehicle. It killed two recent Corner High School grads at the scene. Six other passengers were taken to UAB Hospital. Court records show speed and alcohol contributed to the fatal crash. And an Alabama freshman running back is being named one to watch this season. CBS Sports analyst Brad Crawford choosing E.J. Crowell. I'm Leah Brandon, and you're up to date around the world, around your state. This is the Alabama Radio Network.

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2: 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The Ozark City Council also meets tonight at 6. The church on Bull Weevil Circle in Enterprise will host Brave Battle Buddies, ready to assist veterans everywhere, tonight at 6. The Addiction Recovery Ministry will meet tomorrow night at 7 at Riverview Baptist Church on 231 North in Troy. The free series of presentations about the American Revolution for our 250th birthday celebration continues Thursday night at 6 at 301 Patterson Hall on the Troy University campus. 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The American Legion Post 70 of Troy will hold its monthly Veterans Breakfast Saturday morning at 8 at the Post Home, located at 212 East Walnut Street in Troy. All veterans are welcome.
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2: And in other news, Yvette Henderson White, age 70, of Helena, died recently. The funeral service for Yvette Henderson White will be today at 11 at County Line Missionary Baptist Church with Reverend Carl Hollis officiating. Burial will follow in Lakeview Cemetery with Bell's Liptrot Dawson Funeral Home directing. George William Gilmore, Jr., age 92, died recently. Graveside services for George William Gilmore Jr. will be today at 9:30 at Oakwood Cemetery in Troy with Reverend Zach Spann officiating, Dillard Funeral Home directing. Corey Lee Kaiser, age 49, of Jack, died recently. A memorial service for Corey Lee Kaiser will be held July 18th at 2 p.m. at Coosada Baptist Church in Millbrook. Visitation will be at 1 with Dillard Funeral Home directing. 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
1: And taking a look at our weather this morning, currently 77 degrees here on the square, 73 out at Troy Municipal Airport, 76 out at Troy Municipal Airport. Fair skies out that way, and I do believe we can agree it's a gorgeous morning here on the square, nearly 80 degrees. But I digress. Today you can expect a high of 93 degrees with mostly sunny skies and a 30% chance of rain this afternoon. Of course, thunderstorms. That kind of rain. Tonight, a low of 73. We start our evening with a 20% chance of storms. That kind of cools off into about a 20% chance of showers overnight. Leading us into Wednesday. Skipped a day. Sunny Wednesday, with a 20% chance of thunderstorms in the afternoon and a high of 93. Wednesday night, a low of 74 with a 20% chance of thunderstorms. Thursday, we're looking at a high of 92 and sunny, and then a 20% chance of thunderstorms, if you can imagine that. Thursday night, a low of 73 and mostly clear.

0: Friday, we're looking at a high of 92 and sunny with a 20% chance of thunderstorms. You got it. Yes, that's the one. And then Friday night, a low of 74 and mostly clear. So much of the same this week. No surprises here. A high of 93 or maybe 92 if you're lucky. Sunny with a slight chance of rain in the afternoon. And that's your weather forecast. That's all I can tell you. Nothing too crazy going on. And nothing crazy in any of our outlooks as well. So, yay! Anyways, we did get a little bit of rain last night. Mr. Bobby out in Banks got about half an inch. Here at the station, we got nearly a quarter of an inch, about 24 one-hundredths. And Mr. Wayne with the rain over on Need More Road got 6 one-hundredths. So it really depends on where you're at. And isn't that just how it goes? Anyways, we're going to take a look here at the Southeast Ag Bottom Line Report before getting back into the music here in this 8 o'clock hour. 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
2: From the Southeast AgNet, it's Bottom Line. Superior Livestock's biggest sale of the year kicked off yesterday. It's their week-long week in the Rockies. They expect over 240,000 head of cattle, calves, and breadstock offered before the gavel comes down Friday afternoon, so it's a good market test. We watch August live cattle, August feeder cattle. Both have followed a similar price path. Both reached their 52-week high the 1st of May. Both reached a near-term low on the 4th of June. We do see the difference, though, that feeder cattle can climb higher and perhaps close in on that $380 level. This is the Bottom Line Report. We'll be watching trade reaction to last night's weekly crop progress report. We think it can support the grain trade. And with another quick note, here's Elizabeth Sanders.
3: Now a story from the National Association of Farm Broadcasters. American agricultural groups reacted to the U.S., Mexico, and Canada launching the first joint review of the U.S., Mexico, Canada agreement. U.S. Dairy Export Council Vice President Shauna Morris said, quote, "Getting USMCA right matters enormously to our industry, which ships more than 40% of all U.S. dairy exports by value to Canada and Mexico." The National Pork Producers Council said in a statement, quote, "While we would have liked to see immediate renewal, pork producers appreciate Ambassador Greer's commitment to staying at the negotiating table with Mexico and Canada." The Trump administration decided it would not approve renewal of the agreement in its current state. Declining the agreement started a 10-year clock to wind down the trade deal as the U.S. looks to reshore manufacturing jobs and cut down on ag trade deficits with its neighbors in North America.
2: 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And wishing you a profitable day, I'm Mark Oppold on the Southeast AgNet.
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0: 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We've got so many fun things to talk about today.
1: We do.
0: So let's see what we got.
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1: And a look at our weather before we skedaddle for the day. Currently 81 here on the square, 76 out at Troy Municipal Airport, and a fair sunny morning here in Troy. Today you can expect a high of 93 degrees, mostly sunny, and then a 30% chance of thunderstorms this afternoon. Tonight a low of 73. We start our evening with a 20% chance of thunderstorms. That kind of chills out to a slight 20% chance of showers overnight. Wednesday we're looking at a high of 93 and sunny. And then, you guessed it, a 20% chance of thunderstorms in the afternoon. Wednesday night, a low of 74 and a 20% chance of rain. And Thursday, Friday, and Saturday, you can just copy Wednesday's forecast and paste it onto those days, and it's exactly the same. A high of 92 Thursday, sunny with a 20% chance of thunderstorms in the afternoon. And Thursday night, a low of 73 and mostly clear. So your weather's just about the same every day. But that's all I got for you, my friends. Have a great day. Thank you so much for spending your morning here with us on The Morning Show. It is always a pleasure to have you here with us, even though it is just a tad bit early. But who's counting anyways? Have a great day. A wonderful, amazing, awesome, terrific Tuesday. You deserve every single bit of it, my friend. And we'll see you right here tomorrow. Same time, same place. You know where to find me, on The Morning Show, right here on WTBF, Brundage, Troy. I'll see you tomorrow, so be good, or be good at it.
2: Fox News, I'm Therese Crowley. President Trump in talks with Turkish President Erdogan, who's hosting the NATO summit, on the balance of power in the Middle East, NATO and Russia's Ukraine war. Ukraine tipping the balance there with drone strikes, hitting Russian oil plants 200 times, knocking out 40% of Russia's refining, says President Zelensky.
3: Ukrainian drones broke through Russia's defenses and struck a Russian oil refinery in Siberia. And this is not an exception. It's the new reality.
2: President Trump says both sides want to end it. Maine Senate Democrat candidate Graham Plattner being urged to drop out 1 week to the deadline after new credible allegations from a former girlfriend that he raped her. Democrat Ro Khanna pulling his endorsement. Senators Gillibrand and Chuck Schumer pulling his campaign cash. 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

Well, a big happy Tuesday. Let's make it a good one. Jay Coffey checking in. Coming up in less than 10 minutes, we're going to take a look at a couple of things you might want to know, including AI makes her film debut. I'll tell you about it in less than 10.

0: Journey's Steve Perry scoring his biggest hit as a solo artist and, oh, Sherry, Jay Covey with some things you might want to know. Well, watch for the movie Misaligned, and you're going to see Tilly Norwood making her big screen debut. Where the controversy kicks in is that she is a completely AI-generated actress. 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

0: Alanis Morissette rolled back the calendar to July 1996 for Head Over Feet. That was a huge hit for her. Jay Coffey, new in theaters this Friday. Moana. Now in Disney's live-action reimagining of the Oscar-nominated animated adventure, Moana answers the ocean's call and, for the first time, voyages beyond the reef of her island with the infamous demigod Maui, played by Dwayne Johnson, on an unforgettable journey to restore prosperity to her people. It's rated PG. 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
8: 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District 1 Commissioner LaWanda Green-Bell is hosting a Pike County District 1 meeting Saturday from 11 till 10 at the Meeksville Volunteer Fire Department on County Road 7714. All of District 1 is invited. Nobody talks more about South Alabama than us.
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12: 94.7 weather.
4: today. Mostly sunny with a high near 93 and a 30% chance of thunderstorms this afternoon. Tonight, a low around 73, mostly clear with a 20% chance of storms. Wednesday, mostly sunny with a high near 93 and a 20% chance of storms in the afternoon. Wednesday night, partly cloudy with a low around 74 and a 20% chance of rain.
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0: Dennis DeYoung taking care of the lead vocals on Styx Come Sail Away. Jay Coffey with a great tip. If you want a client to say yes to you, well, according to the Journal of Cognitive Neuroscience, have a great handshake. Now, researchers found that a firm handshake increases the likelihood of a positive reaction while diminishing the likelihood of a big, giant no.
1: 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It's July 7th. Here's what happened on this day in history, brought to you by Troy Animal Clinic, your full-service, family-owned veterinary clinic. 476, the fierce barbarian military commander of the Germanic Heruli tribe, Odoacer, marched the Roman legions under his command into the city of Rome and claimed it as his home. The presumed fall of the Roman Empire was hardly a fall at all. In reality, no one then supposed the empire ceased to exist, because it was governed by two competing emperors, one in the east in Constantinople and one in the west at Rome, or Ravenna. The empire continued to be regarded as a single whole. 1754, King's College in New York City opened. After independence from Britain, the school was renamed Columbia College. 1846, the American annexation of California was proclaimed at Monterey after the surrender of the Mexican garrison there. 1860, birth anniversary of composer and conductor Gustav Mahler. 1865, four people were hanged in Washington, D.C. for conspiring with John Wilkes Booth to assassinate President Abraham Lincoln and his cabinet. 1887, birth anniversary of the first surrealist painter, Marc Chagall, in what is now Belarus. Many of his themes and symbols were derived from Russian Jewish folklore and traditions. 1898, the U.S. annexed the Pacific Islands of Hawaii. 1906, birth anniversary of Satchel Paige. Baseball Hall of Fame pitcher born in Mobile, Alabama, the greatest attraction in the Negro Leagues, and was also at age 42, the first black pitcher in the American Leagues. 1930, construction began on the Boulder Dam, later renamed Hoover Dam. 1949, premiering on radio, the police drama Dragnet, starring Jack Webb. 1958, President Dwight Eisenhower signed the Alaska Statehood Bill. 1981, President Ronald Reagan announced he was nominating Arizona Judge Sandra Day O'Connor to become the first female justice of the U.S. Supreme Court. 2005, in the most violent attack on London since World War II, terrorists exploded four bombs in quick succession on three subway cars and one bus, killing more than 50 people and injuring 700. A splinter group of Al-Qaeda radical Muslims claimed responsibility. Having birthdays, actor Billy Campbell of The Rocketeer is 67. Filmmaker Robert Eggers is 43. Actress Georgia Fox of CSI and ER is 58. The 2018 LPGA Rookie of the Year, 2019 and 2021 LPGA Player of the Year, Koo Jin Young, is 31. Olympic figure skater Michelle Kwan is 46. Hall of Fame basketball player Lisa Leslie is 54. Hall of Fame basketball player Ralph Lee Sampson is 66. Trumpeter, band leader, musician, conductor, composer Doc Severinsen is 99. Singer, musician, most influential drummer of the 1960s, Richard Starkey, best known as Ringo Starr of the Beatles, is 86. It happened on this day, July the 7th. Today in History is brought to you by Troy Animal Clinic, caring for the pets of Pike County more than half a century. I'm Doc Kirby reporting for WTBF.
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1: Fox News, I'm CJ Papa. The military band playing, featuring a 21-gun salute when President Trump arrived at the presidential compound in Turkey. President Trump and President Erdogan holding court, a major topic, F-35 U.S. fighter jets.
2: We have a better relationship with Turkey, and Turkey's been in many ways much more loyal than other countries that we think would be loyal. So, it's something certainly we would consider. It's a great plane.
1: Yeah, so the big meeting with NATO allies.
3: Other issues looming over the summit, the future of U.S. forces in Europe, Ukraine, also Iran.
1: Fox's Lucas Tomlinson in Turkey. Prince Harry and other celebrities losing a final lawsuit with British tabloids. Judge finds he did not prove his privacy invasion claims against the publisher of the Daily Mail. 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
8: And for your Troy area weather, today, mostly sunny with a high near 93 and a 30% chance of thunderstorms this afternoon. Tonight, a low around 73, mostly clear with a 20% chance of storms. Wednesday, mostly sunny with a high near 93 and a 20% chance of storms in the afternoon. Wednesday night, partly cloudy with a low around 74 and a 20% chance of rain.
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0: Paula Abdul scoring her first hit, and it was a biggie coming out late 1988 and straight up. Jay Coffey, so today is World Chocolate Day, and here are a few facts about chocolate. You know, chocolate is one of the only edible substances that melts at roughly 94 degrees, which is just below the average human body temperature. Studies have shown that simply smelling chocolate can increase theta brain waves, which triggers relaxation. And the invention of the chocolate chip cookie was a total accident in the 1930s by Ruth Wakefield, owner of the Toll House Inn. You've probably heard of Nestle's Toll House cookies. She was the creator.
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11: Today, mostly sunny with a high near 93 and a 30% chance of thunderstorms this afternoon. Tonight, a low around 73, mostly clear with a 20% chance of storms. Wednesday, mostly sunny with a high near 93 and a 20% chance of storms in the afternoon. Wednesday night, partly cloudy with a low around 74 and a 20% chance of rain.
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0: Cole West scoring themselves a big hit, and it didn't hurt that it was in the movie Pretty Woman and King of Wishful Thinking. Jay Coffey, so Prime Video announced that the highly anticipated Muhammad Ali series, The Greatest, is going to premiere later this year. Now, The Greatest is an exploration of the incomparable life of the boxing champion, and it's actually the first authorized scripted series about the life of Muhammad Ali. So The Greatest will be premiering Wednesday, November the 4th on Prime Video. Today's featured band on the Daily Double Play are synonymous with the very fabric of pop culture.
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15: And for your Troy area weather today, mostly sunny with a high near 93 and a 30% chance of thunderstorms this afternoon. Tonight, a low around 73, mostly clear with a 20% chance of storms. Wednesday, mostly sunny with a high near 93 and a 20% chance of storms in the afternoon. Wednesday night, partly cloudy with a low around 74 and a 20% chance of rain.
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0: We finish off today's Daily Double Play with Bohemian Rhapsody by Queen, written by Freddie Mercury. The song is a six-minute suite notable for its lack of refraining chorus and is one of the few progressive songs of the 1970s to become a hit with a mainstream audience. And we kicked off the action with Crazy Little Thing Called Love, also written by Freddie in 1979. The track appears on their 1980 album The Game and was the group's first number one hit in early 1980.
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3: It's time for Farm and Ranch headlines on the Southeast AgNet. I'm Darren Spearman reporting. Weather Stocks and Processing Report gives us more details on how peanuts are being utilized. According to USDA in their 10th month report, they said that raw peanuts in primary products is up an amazing 6.3%. That's August through May compared to last year. Peanut usage is up. Peanut butter usage is up 6.3% for the period. As the market is rebounding, they said, showing a 3% increase in May. Peanut snacks usage is up 12.7% for the year after a phenomenal jump of 41% increase in snacks. And a lot of people are snacking and making it snack. We love the fact that they're using snacking on peanuts for peanut butter. Peanut candy is down slightly, 1.6%, but the peanut market is improving as the industry-wide campaign they held recently is bringing on more products and also lots of exciting things. But overall, they're showing peanut candy down 1.6%. Snack peanuts up 12.1%. That's for the 10-month period. Peanut butter up 6.2%. Overall, 6.3% in the use of edible peanuts in shells were up 15%.
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1: News. I'm Therese Crowley. Sounded like the 4th of July in Turkey. Big welcome for President Trump in talks with Turkish President Erdogan, who's hosting the NATO summit and courting the president for U.S. F-35 jets. President Trump says we'll have to decide, but Turkey's been a better friend to the U.S. with Iran than many of the Euro allies.
2: Right from the beginning, good chemistry. We've had a very special relationship. Turkey has become, under the president, a very powerful country militarily.
1: While the British military says an oil tanker was hit by a drone in today's third Iranian attack in the Strait of Hormuz. Probable cause hearing day two in Provo, Utah, for the suspected assassin of Charlie Kirk. Judge Tony Graff visibly flinched watching the graphic video played on day one of the shooting. 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
5: One of history's famous people born on the 4th of July was the songwriter Stephen Foster. His bio is rather sad. The Pennsylvania native was never a sharp entrepreneur. His material mainly profited the performers and publishers. His marriage failed. Financial woes, sinking morale, and alcoholism preceded his death at the age of 37. He left posterity some 200 songs. Oh, Susanna would become the official state song of Florida. My Old Kentucky Home is the official state song in the Bluegrass State. Stephen Foster was inducted into the Songwriters Hall of Fame in 1970 and into the Nashville Songwriters Hall of Fame in 2010. From the Suwannee River to the Camp Town races, we're dreaming of Jenny with the light brown hair as another birthday approaches for our country and for the father of American music, Stephen Foster. This is George Merrick's God and Country.
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7: Today, mostly sunny with a high near 93 and a 30% chance of thunderstorms this afternoon. Tonight, a low around 73, mostly clear with a 20% chance of storms. Wednesday, mostly sunny with a high near 93 and a 20% chance of storms in the afternoon. Wednesday night, partly cloudy with a low around 74 and a 20% chance of rain.
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12: And for your Troy area weather today, mostly sunny with a high near 93 and a 30% chance of thunderstorms this afternoon. Tonight, a low around 73, mostly clear with a 20% chance of storms. Wednesday, mostly sunny with a high near 93 and a 20% chance of storms in the afternoon. Wednesday night, partly cloudy with a low around 74 and a 20% chance of rain.
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0: They came to us from Scotland, scoring their biggest hit in the U.S., Simple Minds from The Breakfast Club, and Don't You Forget About Me.
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0: Co-written by Chrissy Hahn, The Pretenders, a huge hit for them, and I'll stand by you always. Hey, it is Jane Coffey. So new in theaters this Friday, Evil Dead Burn unleashes the franchise's most terrifying ride to date, blazing onto the big screen with an all-new chapter of demonic mayhem. Now, after the loss of her husband, a woman seeks solace with her in-laws in their secluded family home. Well, as one by one they're transformed into deadites, she comes to discover that the vows she took in life live on, even in death. Rated R, no score yet.
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11: 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It's reported that the Treasury shows about $6 trillion in assets and over $47 trillion in liabilities. Add it all up, and it looks like the U.S. owes more than $130 trillion it doesn't have. 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

0: Nobody does that old-time rock and roll better than Bob Seger, a little risky business action with Jay Coffey. And did you know that 93% of people can identify the smell of peanut butter in just 1 second? According to a study, getting people to laugh is the trick to getting people at work to tell you secrets or gossip. 25% of people spend more time basking in the sauna or hot tub at the gym than exercising. And a reminder that over 43,000 pints of donated blood are used every day in the U.S.
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3: In ag news from the Southeast AgNet, the U.S. Department of Agriculture is making a major investment aimed at lowering one of farmers' biggest production costs. Fertilizer. USDA Secretary Brooke Rollins has announced the new Fertilizer Investment and Expansion for Long-Term Domestic Supply, or FIELDS program, a $500 million initiative designed to increase fertilizer production here in the United States and strengthen the nation's agricultural supply chain. The program, administered through USDA Rural Development, will provide competitive grants to help build new fertilizer manufacturing facilities and expand existing ones. USDA says the goal is to increase domestic production of key crop nutrients, including nitrogen, phosphate, potash, and sulfur, while creating more competition in the fertilizer industry. Secretary Rollins says American farmers have been forced to rely on unstable foreign suppliers for decades, leaving producers vulnerable to supply disruptions and price spikes. Rollins says the FIELDS program is intended to rebuild America's fertilizer manufacturing base and provide farmers with more reliable and affordable fertilizer options. Individual awards will range from $15 million to $100 million, with priority given to financially viable, shovel-ready projects that can quickly increase domestic fertilizer production. The program is also focused on supporting independent manufacturers rather than the largest companies already dominating the fertilizer market. For growers across Florida, Georgia, and Alabama, fertilizer remains one of the largest annual input expenses. While the FIELDS program won't lower prices overnight, USDA believes expanding domestic production and improving competition will help create a more stable fertilizer supply and reduce long-term costs for producers. Applications are now open through USDA Rural Development and grants.gov, with submissions due by August 17th. To learn more, go to southeastagnet.com. I'm Josh McGill for Southeast AgNet.
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1: 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Addiction Recovery Ministry meets Wednesday nights at 7 at Riverview Baptist Church on 231 North in Troy. 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And in sports, this week in Atlanta Braves baseball, they start their series at the Pittsburgh Pirates tonight with that game at 5:25. They'll also be playing against the Pirates tomorrow at 5:25, and their last game with the Pirates will be Thursday at 11:20. 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In other news, Yvette Henderson White, age 70, of Helena, Alabama, died recently. Funeral service for Yvette Henderson White will be today at 11 at County Line Missionary Baptist Church, with Reverend Carl Hollis officiating. Burial will follow in Lakeview Cemetery, with Bell's Lip Drop Dawson Funeral Home of Brundage directing. Corey Lee Kaiser, age 49, of Jack, died recently. A memorial service for Corey Lee Kaiser will be held at Coosada Baptist Church in Millbrook on July 18th at 2 p.m., with visitation starting at 1 p.m. Dillard Funeral Home directing. Funeral announcements are listed on our website at WTBFradio.com. Just click on obituaries. And that's your local news for today, July the 7th, right here on WTBF, Brundage, Troy.
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14: 4.7 weather. today, mostly sunny with a high near 93 and a 30% chance of thunderstorms this afternoon. Tonight, a low around 73, mostly clear with a 20% chance of storms. Wednesday, mostly sunny with a high near 93 and a 20% chance of storms in the afternoon. Wednesday night, partly cloudy with a low around 74 and a 20% chance of rain.
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0: Madonna wrapping up the decade of the 1980s by scoring the first of three big hits in 1989, Like a Prayer. 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
1: And for your Troy area weather today, mostly sunny with a high near 93 and a 30% chance of thunderstorms this afternoon. Tonight, a low around 73, mostly clear with a 20% chance of storms. Wednesday, mostly sunny with a high near 93 and a 20% chance of storms in the afternoon. Wednesday night, partly cloudy with a low around 74 and a 20% chance of rain.
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0: Sanford Townsend Band scoring their only hit on the Hot 100 in 1977, Smoke from a Distant Fire. Now, the song is considered a classic of the 1970s yacht rock genre. Jay Coffey, so the habits of happy people, you know, it often revolves around their mindset, their behavior, and lifestyle. So here is a happy tip. Now, happy people frequently practice gratitude, consciously reflecting on the positive aspects of their lives. Now, keeping a gratitude journal or just simply acknowledging small joys regularly can help shift focus away from negativity.
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2: In specialty crop news on the Southeast AgNet, I'm Clint Thompson. Sweet Grown Alabama hosted a pop-up farmers market on June 24th in conjunction with the Alabama Department of Ag and Industry's annual tomato sandwich lunch in Montgomery. The market featured Sweet Grown Alabama members from across the state offering a variety of fresh local products, including seasonal produce, value-added goods, and specialty food items. Visitors attending the popular tomato sandwich lunch had the opportunity to meet Alabama producers and purchase products directly from those who grow and produce them. The annual event celebrated Alabama agriculture while connecting consumers with the farmers, fishermen, and food producers who help feed communities across the state, says Ashlyn Walden, Assistant Director of Sweet Grown Alabama.
3: The Commissioner of Agriculture in Alabama, Rick Pate, has been doing the tomato sandwich lunch since he's been the commissioner. I think this was the 23rd annual, so it's been going on before he was commissioner, and he has just grown it substantially. Well, when we got started, he asked us to host a pop-up farmers market outside of the lunch. The attendees are able to enjoy local products and then come outside and actually get to meet some farmers and purchase local products to take home. When you get a taste of a delicious Sweet Grown Alabama tomato, you're going to want to buy some. So we jumped in with this, and this is the sixth time that we have done the pop-up farmers market outside of Commissioner Pate's tomato sandwich lunch. And we just want folks to be able to enjoy local products, meet farmers, ask questions about where their food comes from, and actually get to take stuff home and enjoy it with their families.
2: For more information, see specialtycropgrower.com. I'm Clint Thompson with the Southeast AgNet.
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1: News, I'm Therese Crowley. The hypervigilant defense team for Tyler Robinson losing a big ruling. The jury gets to see him walking around the sniper shooting scene where Charlie Kirk was assassinated.
2: Having taken in consideration all factors, the court rules that Exhibit 12.4 is admitted into evidence and shall be played in the courtroom and may be broadcast by the media.
1: Utah Judge Tony Graff. Maine Democrat Senate candidate Graham Plattner losing big Democrat backers. And now, Senator Bernie Sanders and socialist mayor Zoran Mamdani after a credible allegation of rape by a former girlfriend. Plattner would have to drop out by next Monday for Maine Democrats to replace him on the ballot. And the star of Norman Lear's 70s TV comedy, Mary Hartman, Louise Lasser, has died. She was 87. 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
3: 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District 1 Commissioner LaWanda Green-Bell is hosting a Pike County District 1 meeting Saturday from 11 till 10 at the Meeksville Volunteer Fire Department on County Road 7714. All of District 1 is invited. Nobody talks more about South Alabama than us.
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6: weather. Today, mostly sunny with a high near 93 and a 30% chance of thunderstorms this afternoon. Tonight, a low around 73, mostly clear with a 20% chance of storms. Wednesday, mostly sunny with a high near 93 and a 20% chance of storms in the afternoon. Wednesday night, partly cloudy with a low around 74 and a 20% chance of rain.
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Well, we certainly have gotten something started playing your favorite hits. Hey, this is Jay Coffey, and coming up in less than 10 minutes, we're going to take a look at an eating habit that can actually weaken your immune system. Top tip on the way.

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10: And for your Troy area weather today, mostly sunny with a high near 93 and a 30% chance of thunderstorms this afternoon. Tonight, a low around 73, mostly clear with a 20% chance of storms. Wednesday, mostly sunny with a high near 93 and a 20% chance of storms in the afternoon. Wednesday night, partly cloudy with a low around 74 and a 20% chance of rain.
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0: We were heading into summertime 1986. 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

0: Kiss from a Rose. The song scored the Grammy Award for Record and Song of the Year, and Seal got one for his awesome performance. The song was originally from the Never Ending Story Part 3, but also, of course, included from the Batman Forever soundtrack. Hey, this is Jay Coffey. So Fox has announced the debut of The Nation's Dumbest. Now, this is a new celebrity competition series that flips the traditional format on its head because this is the only show where winning is the last thing anyone wants to do. And the series will debut next Wednesday, July 15th on Fox.
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9: Today, mostly sunny with a high near 93 and a 30% chance of thunderstorms this afternoon. Tonight, a low around 73, mostly clear with a 20% chance of storms. Wednesday, mostly sunny with a high near 93 and a 20% chance of storms in the afternoon. Wednesday night, partly cloudy with a low around 74 and a 20% chance of rain.
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0: It was springtime, 1977, and ABBA scoring their biggest hit in the U.S., coming off that album Arrival and Dancing Queen. Hey, DJ Coffee, you know, America has a long history of changing the world for the better. So here are five things Americans invented that completely transformed how humanity lives. 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
3: And for your Troy area weather today, mostly sunny with a high near 93 and a 30% chance of thunderstorms this afternoon. Tonight, a low around 73, mostly clear with a 20% chance of storms. Wednesday, mostly sunny with a high near 93 and a 20% chance of storms in the afternoon. Wednesday night, partly cloudy with a low around 74 and a 20% chance of rain.
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1: John Saucier, President Trump, hanging out with the Turkish president ahead of the NATO summit there this week. The president again expressing disappointment with other NATO countries as they have not supported a U.S. conflict with Iran. He emphasizes he probably wouldn't have even attended the summit if it wasn't in Turkey.
2: We did something in Iran. We don't need anybody's help. I didn't even want their help. But before I asked, they said they wouldn't be there. And we've invested trillions of dollars in NATO.
1: Several European countries, including the U.K., argue NATO is a defensive alliance. A high-rise building under renovation in Manhattan is in danger of collapsing after inspectors discovered a couple of its columns had buckled. Multiple floors were sagging. New York Mayor Zoran Mamdani says this building is slowly shifting.
3: Every few minutes, we are looking at a new assessment of the structure and of the possibilities and the options that we have in front of us.
1: People in the area have been evacuated. 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
4: 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The City of Troy's Environmental Services Department holds a special cleanup in Council District 2, Greg Meek's district, this month. 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Nobody talks more about South Alabama than us.
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7: 4.7 weather. Today, mostly sunny with a high near 93 and a 30% chance of thunderstorms this afternoon. Tonight, a low around 73, mostly clear with a 20% chance of storms. Wednesday, mostly sunny with a high near 93 and a 20% chance of storms in the afternoon. Wednesday night, partly cloudy with a low around 74 and a 20% chance of rain.
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0: Rod Stewart called Young Turks. Speaking of the Young Turks, Travis and Taylor, the big wedding, right? They had the swag. They gave their guests gifts. 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
12: And for your Troy area weather today, mostly sunny with a high near 93 and a 30% chance of thunderstorms this afternoon. Tonight, a low around 73, mostly clear with a 20% chance of storms. Wednesday, mostly sunny with a high near 93 and a 20% chance of storms in the afternoon. Wednesday night, partly cloudy with a low around 74 and a 20% chance of rain.
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0: 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Okay?
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0: Marvin Gaye, When I Get That Feeling. Well, hey, why do people get so connected to a sports team? Well, fans experience the euphoria of victory and the sorrow of defeat as if their own life, as if they were living it, right? Wins boost happiness and self-esteem. Losses can cause disappointment that lingers. Also, games offer excitement, unpredictability, and drama that can distract us from, you know, the stress of daily life. Now, the thrill of a last-minute goal or dramatic comeback creates these unforgettable memories. Anyway, that's science.
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13: 94.7 weather.
14: Today, mostly sunny with a high near 93 and a 30% chance of thunderstorms this afternoon. Tonight, a low around 73, mostly clear with a 20% chance of storms. Wednesday, mostly sunny with a high near 93 and a 20% chance of storms in the afternoon. Wednesday night, partly cloudy with a low around 74 and a 20% chance of rain.
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0: My best friend's girl. Yeah, yeah, yeah. It's the Cars. You got it. Popular wisdom. So take it or leave it. Popular wisdom says women are much chattier than men. Speaking 20,000 words a day versus the average man's 7,000. But study from the University of Texas, UT Austin, right, busts that stereotype. Both men and women use about 13,000 words a day. Hey, that's science.
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3: That filet. Yeah, the one you just threw on the grill. It's got iron. It's got protein. Heck, that steak's even got vitamins. 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
2: Early pioneers slowly cleared timber and grassland as they moved west, turning soil using horse-drawn plows made out of wood. In the early 1800s, blacksmiths began making iron plows, but even then the iron would bend or break in the heavy, damp soils of the Midwest. In 1837, steel plows replaced wood and iron plows and were perfect for those heavier soils. And the name on the patent, a 23-year-old blacksmith named John Deere. I'm Mark Oppold. This is the Southeast AgNet.
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1: News, I'm Tom Graham. Legal troubles continue for Facebook and Instagram parent company Meta. Four states are suing, accusing the social media giant of getting children addicted. Fox's Connor Hanson.
2: The attorneys general of California, Colorado, Kentucky, and New Jersey are suing Meta, saying it designed its products to hook young users. They want a staggering $1.4 trillion sum.
1: Meta argues the penalties being sought are untethered from reality. A New York City skyscraper is in danger of collapsing in busy midtown Manhattan. Mayor Zohran Mamdani says columns are buckled, floors are sagging.
3: The building remains unstable. Since arriving on scene, we have witnessed additional movement in one of the compromised columns.
1: The 38-story structure was being renovated. Nearby buildings have been evacuated. 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
4: 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There's a free series of presentations about the American Revolution for our 250th birthday celebration. It's Thursday night at 6, 301 Patterson Hall in Troy University. 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
4: For Troy in the Wiregrass, 20% chance of rain tonight, low 75. Sunny tomorrow, 30% chance of late afternoon and early evening rain, high 93, low 74. Thursday sunny, 30% chance of afternoon showers, high 92. Again tonight, 20% chance of rain for Troy and the Wiregrass on Classic Hits 94.7.
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0: Today's Lost Classic, Let 'Em In, Wings, from Wings at the Speed of Sound. And it is written and sung, of course, by Sir Paul McCartney. Huge hit all over the world. This is during the time when Sir Paul could do no wrong. Of course, that's pretty much the story of his career. But yeah, Wings, extremely popular. Oh, that chime in the beginning of the song? It's a V&E Friedland Maestro Westminster Chime Doorbell. Yeah, I know, it's weird. You might be, might be a good trivia question at some point. All right, that's it. Let 'Em In, Sir Paul McCartney and Wings. Today's Lost Classic. We'll do another tomorrow right around the same time. 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
5: 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For Troy and the Wiregrass, 20% chance of rain tonight, 30% chance tomorrow afternoon, tomorrow night, and Thursday afternoon. Low tonight 73, high tomorrow 93, tomorrow night's low 74, and Thursday's high 92. Again tonight, slight chance of rain for Troy and the Wiregrass on Classic Hits 94.7.
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0: Michael Jackson, Billie Jean, the one most closely associated with the moonwalk. Yeah, remember? I know, you've tried it. So have I. Nobody can do it.
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0: Here's a question for the ages. What is Love Hathaway? 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
7: 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District 1 Commissioner LaWanda Green-Bell is hosting a Pike County District 1 meeting Saturday from 11 till 10 at the Meeksville Volunteer Fire Department on County Road 7714. All of District 1 is invited. Nobody talks more about South Alabama than us.
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7: For Troy and the Wiregrass, 20% chance of rain tonight, low 75. Sunny tomorrow, 30% chance of late afternoon and early evening rain, high 93, low 74. Thursday sunny, 30% chance of afternoon showers, high 92. Again tonight, 20% chance of rain for Troy and the Wiregrass on Classic Hits 94.7.
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0: Let's get it on, says Marvin Gaye. John Summers here. Thinking of having a baby? There's something you should know about those little bundles of joy. The average baby cries about 90 minutes a day. But you can have what doctors call a high cry baby. The high cry baby can wail inconsolably for 3 hours a day, up to 8 hours a day, with enough force, it seems, to burst your eardrum.
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2: I'm Doc Kirby. Here's a book bet. George Goodwin, Dragon Slayer, A Scouting Legend by Candace Lee and Eric Newman, Waterbook Press. George Goodwin, 12 years old, is a member of the Bacon Bandits Patrol, one of the teams in his scout troop. But unlike the rest of his fellow scouts, George had a big reason for sneaking into the forbidden territory of the Hellerman Brothers mine. His beloved father Joe had died there 9 months ago. Worse, his dad had been accused of causing the cave-in that killed him and others because he was looking for a huge cache of diamonds in the mine. George is determined to prove his father's innocence. However, it will turn out to be much more dangerous than George, Bacon Bandits Patrol, and the Neon Ninja Patrol could imagine. George was off to camp with the scouts because his mother insisted on it, and she was Officer Sadie Goodwin of the Big Mountain Police. George had already gone into the mine when he found evidence of jewels and some strange sheep. Now he wants the bandits and the ninjas to return with him. They will go prepared, as scouts always do, but nothing could prepare them for meeting Roland B. Powell, a bona fide dragon slayer. The mysterious old Scotsman only has 1 foot, but he has a lot of say, and it's shocking. He insists that deep within the mountains, in the lowest part of the mine, is an evil more ancient than Earth itself, a dragon. He insists that the dynamite blasting the last miners were doing had released the dragon, and he was coming to the surface. Roland keeps encouraging the scouts to leave the mountain so he can kill the dragon. He receives visions that tell him where to find the creatures, and he is armed with a magic cane sword. He also had a vision of killing the dragon at 3:42 a.m. Meanwhile, George's mom, Sadie, awoke from a terrifying nightmare that included a monster and horrific events. She prayed for her son and younger daughter and the scouts and all the people in their small mining town. Sadie has no idea what is happening inside the mine, as George and his friends are fighting for their lives. Roland tells George that he has the making of a dragon slayer as well. One of his fellow scouts, Skunks, realized the scenario reminded him of an old Cherokee legend of Uktena, a giant horned serpent who could hijack people's minds and destroy them. They must destroy the dragon before it kills them and everyone else in town. All they have is their courage and their scout training and the dragon slayer Roland B. Powell. Maybe, just maybe, that'll be enough. But time's a-wasting and the dragon isn't resting. The scouts and the slayer will have to overcome collapsing tunnels, ruthless thieves, dynamite tarps, as well as the fire-breathing monster with a hunger to devour humanity, starting with all of them. Tweens will be enthralled by this exciting adventure, hopefully the first of a series starring these stalwart young heroes and heroines. George Goodwin, Dragon Slayer, A Scouting Legend by Candace Lee and Eric Newman, Waterbrook Press. I'm Doc Kirby. That's a book bit.
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1: News. I'm John Saucier. President Trump hanging out with the Turkish president ahead of the NATO summit this week, thanking Tayyip Erdogan for welcoming him and emphasized the relationship between the two countries.
2: Right from the beginning, good chemistry. We've had a very special relationship. Turkey has become, under the president, a very powerful country militarily.
1: The White House may drop sanctions that were put in place against Turkey after they purchased Russian air defenses. The state of New Jersey suffering severe flooding in Camden. Governor Mikey Sherrill compared this flooding to the impact of Hurricane Sandy.
3: There were several pockets of flash flooding across the state. Certainly Camden had horrible flooding. In fact, as I was talking to the mayor, he said it's the worst he's seen, including during Superstorm Sandy.
1: A BJ's Wholesale Club roof collapsed in Ocean Township, New Jersey. They are inspecting the building.
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4: For Troy and the Wiregrass, 20% chance of rain tonight, 30% chance tomorrow afternoon, tomorrow night, and Thursday afternoon. Low tonight, 73. High tomorrow, 93. Tomorrow night's low, 74. And Thursday's high, 92. Again tonight, slight chance of rain for Troy and the Wiregrass on Classic Hits 94.7.
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0: David Byrne, Talking Heads, burning down a house. Never a good idea. No, I don't think so. Okay, I'm John Summers, and this comes from the American Journal of Medicine. Sounds very serious, and it is a very serious organization. They know what they're talking about here. They say it's never too late to stop being a slug. They studied this. Even middle-aged folks who quit smoking, started exercising and eating better, even if they all their lives were couch potatoes, have decreased their risk of heart disease by 35%. Within 4 years, though, this is really the kicker. Within 4 years, these late bloomers or late starters caught up to those who had good habits their whole life. So, yeah, it's the kind of thing, and I can speak from experience, you know, it's no fun while you're doing it. But boy, it does pay dividends.
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10: For Troy in the Wiregrass, 20% chance of rain tonight, low 75. Sunny tomorrow, 30% chance of late afternoon and early evening rain, high 93, low 74. Thursday sunny, 30% chance of afternoon showers, high 92. Again tonight, 20% chance of rain for Troy in the Wiregrass on Classic Hits 94.7.
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0: Springsteen glory days, and Bruce has come out and said that there's one rock band who is out of everybody's league. According to him, it's the Beach Boys. 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

0: John Mellencamp, Pink Houses. 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
13: For Troy and the Wiregrass, 20% chance of rain tonight, 30% chance tomorrow afternoon, tomorrow night, and Thursday afternoon. Low tonight, 73. High tomorrow, 93. Tomorrow night's low, 74. And Thursday's high, 92. Again tonight, slight chance of rain for Troy and the Wiregrass on Classic Hits 94.7.
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19: 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I'm now a regular participant on the morning show. Having been involved with Alabama politics for many decades, I'm often asked by many political candidates, "Steve, I've got limited campaign money. 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

0: Manfred Mann's Earth Band, Blinded by the Light, Springsteen song, by the way. Now, do you find that you fight with your spouse after you attend a party? Well, you're not alone, right? They've done research on this. Husbands and wives frequently quarrel after a social event. Why? Men tend to exaggerate something about their wives, you know, to get a laugh, which makes the wives mad, and maybe rightly so. And women flirt with other men to get an ego boost, which angers their husband. Hey, that's, I guess, science? Huh?
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2: It's July 7th. Here's what happened on this day in history, brought to you by Troy Animal Clinic, your full-service, family-owned veterinary clinic. 476, the fierce barbarian military commander of the Germanic Heruli tribe, Odoacer, marched the Roman legions under his command into the city of Rome and claimed it as his home. The presumed fall of the Roman Empire was hardly a fall at all. In reality, no one then supposed the empire ceased to exist because it was governed by two competing emperors, one in the east in Constantinople and one in the west at Rome or Ravenna. The empire continued to be regarded as a single whole. 1754, King's College in New York City opened. After independence from Britain, the school was renamed Columbia College. 1846, the American annexation of California was proclaimed at Monterey after the surrender of the Mexican garrison there. 1860, birth anniversary of composer and conductor Gustav Mahler. 1865, four people were hanged in Washington, D.C. for conspiring with John Wilkes Booth to assassinate President Abraham Lincoln and his cabinet. 1887, birth anniversary of the first surrealist painter, Marc Chagall, in what is now Belarus. Many of his themes and symbols were derived from Russian Jewish folklore and traditions. 1898, the U.S. annexed the Pacific Islands of Hawaii. 1906, birth anniversary of Satchel Paige. Baseball Hall of Fame pitcher born in Mobile, Alabama, the greatest attraction in the Negro Leagues and was also at age 42, the first black pitcher in the American Leagues. 1930, construction began on the Boulder Dam, later renamed Hoover Dam. 1949, premiering on radio, the police drama Dragnet, starring Jack Webb. 1958, President Dwight Eisenhower signed the Alaska Statehood Bill. 1981, President Ronald Reagan announced he was nominating Arizona Judge Sandra Day O'Connor to become the first female justice of the U.S. Supreme Court. 2005, in the most violent attack on London since World War II, terrorists exploded four bombs in quick succession on three subway cars and one bus, killing more than 50 people and injuring 700. A splinter group of Al-Qaeda radical Muslims claimed responsibility. Having birthdays, actor Billy Campbell of The Rocketeer is 67. Filmmaker Robert Eggers is 43. Actress Georgia Fox of CSI and ER is 58. The 2018 LPGA Rookie of the Year, 2019 and 2021 LPGA Player of the Year, Koo Jin Young, is 31. Olympic figure skater Michelle Kwan is 46. Hall of Fame basketball player Lisa Leslie is 54. Hall of Fame basketball player Ralph Lee Sampson is 66. Trumpeter, band leader, musician, conductor, composer Doc Severinsen is 99. Singer, musician, most influential drummer of the 1960s, Richard Starkey, best known as Ringo Starr of the Beatles, is 86. It happened on this day, July the 7th. 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I'm Doc Kirby reporting for WTBF.
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1: 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It's Thursday night at 6, 301 Patterson Hall in Troy University. Abington Medeiros speaks on finding your voice in America's founding word. 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Brundage City Council meets tonight at 6 at City Hall. Ozark City Council meets tonight at 6. 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American Legion Post 70 of Troy hosts a Veterans Breakfast Saturday morning at 8 at the Post Home, 212 East Walnut Street. 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A memorial service for Corey Lee Kaiser is July 18th at 2 at Cusada Baptist Church in Millbrook, Dillard Funeral Home of Troy directing, visitation 1 hour prior to the service at the church. 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I'm Doc Kirby reporting. You're up to date on TBF.

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2: For Troy and the Wiregrass, 20% chance of rain tonight, low 75. Sunny tomorrow, 30% chance of late afternoon and early evening rain, high 93, low 74. Thursday sunny, 30% chance of afternoon showers, high 92. Again tonight, 20% chance of rain for Troy and the Wiregrass on Classic Hits 94.7.
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0: Huey Lewis, the news, and the power of love. Speaking of which, Taylor Swift, Travis Kelce are now man and wife. Now, her fans are just, they think there's going to be a film or documentary about their New York City wedding. But maybe not. Apparently, people are reporting that the couple have no plans to release such a public project about their nuptials, despite the fact that professional film crews were there. Now, they confiscated everybody's phones. They even scanned people for those camera glasses, things like that. Yeah, they're quite serious about their privacy until the movie comes out.
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8: For Troy and the Wiregrass, 20% chance of rain tonight, 30% chance tomorrow afternoon, tomorrow night, and Thursday afternoon. Low tonight, 73. High tomorrow, 93. Tomorrow night's low, 74. And Thursday's high, 92. Again tonight, slight chance of rain for Troy on the Wiregrass on Classic Hits 94.7.
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0: Jimmy Buffett, Margaritaville. Yeah, you can go to Margaritaville. It's any place where they're serving margaritas, I guess.
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0: More than words, extreme. All right, this has something to do with something, I'm sure. Studies have finally revealed the reason why men are much less likely than women to read self-help books. Yeah, it's the same reason they're usually reluctant to stop and ask for directions. Stubborn male pride. At least that's what they say here. According to researchers, a lot of men view knowledge as power, and they're threatened by the idea of another person knowing something they don't. Come on. I resemble that remark.
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0: Jackson Brown running on empty, recorded live at Meriwether Post Pavilion. Some time ago, a little while ago. I'm John Summers. They say, according to Men's Health, don't try to squeeze too much into your summer vacation. One in five men admit they come home from a vacation so tired they actually need a vacation.
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3: From the 19th century, these July 4th occurrences should remind us Americans of our struggles and sorrows on the one hand, and on the other, the source of our blessings and inspiration. During the Civil War, the Confederate Army withdrew from Gettysburg in Pennsylvania, and down in Vicksburg, Mississippi, surrendered to Union troops on the same day, the 4th of July, 1863. On July 4th in 1881, Booker T. Washington established the Tuskegee Institute in Alabama. What a blessing he was, not only to America, but to the human race. And in 1895, on July 4th, Catherine Lee Bates published her song, America the Beautiful. The lyrics credit God for this nation's bounty and inspiration. It also elicits his help for the future. Thanks for joining us. We'll do it again soon. This is George Merrick's God and Country.
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4: 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Over the past dozen or so years, the average economy seat pitch on a commercial jet, well, it has shrunk from 35 inches to now averaging just 30 inches, and airlines like Spirit, they're down to 28 inches. If you're not flying first or business class and you want to enjoy the most amount of space, buy your tickets with Japan Airlines or Emirates Airlines. Those carriers offer 34 inches of seat pitch space in economy, nearly what was commonplace in past years across all airlines. Now, JetBlue offers the most of the domestic carriers at just over 32 inches of seat pitch. Southwest narrowly beats out Delta and Alaska Airlines. They're at 31 inches, while Southwest averages 31.8 inches of seat pitch space. Share your thoughts with us on the shrinking seat space on planes. 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Message will come right to us. More tomorrow.
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2: For Troy in the Wiregrass, 20% chance of rain tonight, low 75. Sunny tomorrow, 30% chance of late afternoon and early evening rain, high 93, low 74. Thursday sunny, 30% chance of afternoon showers, high 92. Again tonight, 20% chance of rain for Troy and the Wiregrass on Classic Hits 94.7.
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1: I'm John Saucier, and this is a Fox News alert. The U.S. military is back in action against Iran. CENTCOM announcing on social media, U.S. Central Command Forces have begun launching a series of powerful strikes against Iran to impose heavy costs for targeting and attacking commercial shipping crewed by innocent civilians in an international waterway. The U.S. strikes are in response to Iranian attacks on three commercial vessels that were transiting the Strait of Hormuz. Iran demonstrated aggression was unwarranted, dangerous, and clear violation of the ceasefire. President Trump's at the NATO summit in Turkey. He's urging alliance members to increase their defense spending. State Department spokesperson Tommy Pigott on Fox News Channel says,
2: President Trump's been clear for many, many years that we need to see Europe step up when it comes to burden sharing or NATO allies increasing their defense spending. Thinking back to the last NATO summit with President Trump, you had that historic commitment to 5% of GDP on defense spending. Now it's about living through on those commitments.
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3: For Troy and the Wiregrass, 20% chance of rain tonight, 30% chance tomorrow afternoon, tomorrow night, and Thursday afternoon. Low tonight, 73. High tomorrow, 93. Tomorrow night's low, 74. And Thursday's high, 92. Again tonight, slight chance of rain for Troy on the Wiregrass on Classic Hits 94.7.
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0: 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Jeff Lynn and ELO and John Summers, now scientists from Sam Houston State University, took a look at how names affect your behavior. It's from Psychology Today. 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I mean, the mind reels.
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8: For Troy in the Wiregrass, 20% chance of rain tonight, low 75. Sunny tomorrow, 30% chance of late afternoon and early evening rain, high 93, low 74. Thursday sunny, 30% chance of afternoon showers, high 92. Again tonight, 20% chance of rain for Troy and the Wiregrass on Classic Hits 94.7.
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0: Roy Orbison, you got it. Produced by Jeff Lynne. 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

0: Whitney Houston, I want to dance with somebody who loves me. I'm John Summers. This comes from Prevention. It's kind of weird, but okay. They say if you want to be sure to recall something you read, warm up your memory by moving your eyes from side to side for about 30 seconds. 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It'll look weird, but it might work.
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11: 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District 1 Commissioner LaWanda Green Bell is hosting a Pike County District 1 meeting Saturday from 11 till 10 at the Meeksville Volunteer Fire Department on County Road 7714. All of District 1 is invited. Nobody talks more about South Alabama than us.
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11: For Troy and the Wiregrass, 20% chance of rain tonight, 30% chance tomorrow afternoon, tomorrow night, and Thursday afternoon. Low tonight 73, high tomorrow 93, tomorrow night's low 74, and Thursday's high 92. Again tonight, slight chance of rain for Troy and the Wiregrass on Classic Hits 94.7.
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0: Hamilton, Joe, Frank, and Reynolds. Three guys, four names. You got it. Falling in love, as they say. Why do people get so connected to a particular sports team? Well, apparently, it's the euphoria of victory and the sorrow of defeat. And they look upon that as being part of their own life events. Wins boost happiness and self-esteem. Losses can cause disappointment that lingers. It's pretty simple, no? The thrill of last-minute goal, maybe a dramatic comeback, can also create unforgettable memories. And how?
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2: 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The presumed fall of the Roman Empire was hardly a fall at all. In reality, no one then supposed the empire ceased to exist, because it was governed by two competing emperors, one in the east in Constantinople and one in the west at Rome, or Ravenna. The empire continued to be regarded as a single whole. 1754, King's College in New York City opened. After independence from Britain, the school was renamed Columbia College. 1846, the American annexation of California was proclaimed at Monterey after the surrender of the Mexican garrison there. 1860, birth anniversary of composer and conductor Gustav Mahler. 1865, four people were hanged in Washington, D.C. for conspiring with John Wilkes Booth to assassinate President Abraham Lincoln and his cabinet. 1887, birth anniversary of the first surrealist painter, Marc Chagall, in what is now Belarus. Many of his themes and symbols were derived from Russian Jewish folklore and traditions. 1898, the U.S. annexed the Pacific Islands of Hawaii. 1906, birth anniversary of Satchel Paige, Baseball Hall of Fame pitcher born in Mobile, Alabama, the greatest attraction in the Negro Leagues, and was also at age 42, the first black pitcher in the American Leagues. 1930, construction began on the Boulder Dam, later renamed Hoover Dam. 1949, premiering on radio, the police drama Dragnet, starring Jack Webb. 1958, President Dwight Eisenhower signed the Alaska Statehood Bill. 1981, President Ronald Reagan announced he was nominating Arizona Judge Sandra Day O'Connor to become the first female justice of the U.S. Supreme Court. 2005, in the most violent attack on London since World War II, terrorists exploded four bombs in quick succession on three subway cars and one bus, killing more than 50 people and injuring 700. A splinter group of Al-Qaeda radical Muslims claimed responsibility. Having birthdays, actor Billy Campbell of The Rocketeer is 67. Filmmaker Robert Eggers is 43. Actress Georgia Fox of CSI and ER is 58. The 2018 LPGA Rookie of the Year, 2019 and 2021 LPGA Player of the Year, Koo Jin Young is 31. Olympic figure skater Michelle Kwan is 46. Hall of Fame basketball player Lisa Leslie is 54. Hall of Fame basketball player Ralph Lee Sampson is 66. Trumpeter, band leader, musician, conductor, composer Doc Severinsen is 99. Singer, musician, most influential drummer of the 1960s, Richard Starkey, best known as Ringo Starr of the Beatles, is 86. It happened on this day, July the 7th. Today in History is brought to you by Troy Animal Clinic, caring for the pets of Pike County more than half a century. I'm Doc Kirby reporting for WTBF.
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1: Fox News, I'm Tom Graham. U.S. military launching retaliatory strikes against Iranian targets after Tehran attacked commercial vessels.
2: U.S. Central Command revealing forces have started launching a series of powerful strikes against Iran in response to its attacks on three commercial vessels that were transitioning the Strait of Hormuz crewed by innocent civilians. Adding Iran's demonstrated aggression was unwarranted, dangerous, and a clear violation of the ceasefire.
1: Fox's Kristen Goodwin, day two of preliminary hearings for Charlie Kirk's accused killer. Video footage submitted by prosecutors of suspect Tyler Robinson near the scene of the shooting will be shown over the objections of the defense.
3: The court rules that Exhibit 12.4 is admitted into evidence and shall be played in the courtroom.
1: Utah Judge Tony Graff. 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